0: from the MyEastKootenayNow.com newsroom. 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
1: I'm Greg Nesteroff. A boil water notice is in effect for all users of the Spur Valley water system following an emergency repair to a broken line. The Regional District of East Kootenay is telling residents to boil any water used for drinking, washing fruits and vegetables, making ice or brushing teeth for at least a minute before use. The district says the notice will stay in place until lab testing confirms the water is safe. That's expected to take several days. Updates will be posted through the Spur Valley email group and on the RDEK website. Canada has its first confirmed case of hantavirus. Lab tests confirm one of four Canadians isolating in BC is positive for the virus. And they showed mild symptoms on Thursday, including a fever and headache. Provincial Health Officer Dr. Bonnie Henry says strict infection control measures were put in place immediately.
2: But I want to emphasize that hantavirus is a very different virus than the other respiratory viruses that we've been dealing with, like COVID, like influenza, like measles. And it remains one that we do not consider to have pandemic potential.
1: Henry stresses the virus is not considered to have pandemic potential and that hospitals remain safe and people shouldn't delay seeking medical care. Larger open fires will be banned in the Southeast Fire Center as of Thursday at noon. It doesn't affect campfires. The fires in question are classified as Category 3. That's piles more than 2 meters high and 3 meters wide, or grass covering more than 0.2 of a hectare. If you have a concern about a short-term rental in your neighborhood, Invermere has a 24/7 hotline for complaints. You can tell them about any concerns connected to a short-term rental, including excessive noise, parking issues, garbage, suspected unlicensed operation, or safety concerns. Mayor Al Miller says they hope people will comply with the community's STR regulations.
3: Hopefully we carry on with the good uptake in applications and everybody complies properly.
1: The hotline number can be found at MyEastKootenayNow.com. The Village of Radium Hot Springs has implemented Stage 2 water restrictions due to unprecedented algae blooms in the community's water settling pools. Village staff say it was caused by unseasonably warm weather and they're trying to address the issue. In the meantime, Stage 2 restrictions are in effect. Even-numbered addresses can water on Mondays and Thursdays between 6 a.m. and 10 a.m. and between 8 p.m. and midnight. Odd-numbered addresses can water on Tuesdays and Fridays. Watering of plants and gardens is allowed more frequently with a handheld canister or a hose with an automatic shutoff nozzle. And Fernie Legion Branch 36 is having its 100th anniversary this year, and the city is doing its part to make sure the Legion's block party is a success. The anniversary event is planned for September 5th. Parks and Recreation Manager Jackie Hill says there are a number of supports the city will help with.
4: Support requested includes a waiver of facility rental fees, provision of event equipment such as tables and chairs, and assistance with road and alley closures.
1: The city will also work with the Legion to install a time capsule on city property. That's still in the works, but the plans to have it at the Cenotaph.
0: Be the first to know. Get daily and weekly news alerts directly to your inbox by signing up at MyEastKootenayNow.com.
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1: The Vancouver Canucks have fired head coach Adam Foote. He was an assistant coach for 3 years before taking over as the team's bench boss last year. Vancouver ended up with the worst record in the league and had the fewest wins since 1999. The move comes days after Ryan Johnson was promoted to general manager and Daniel and Henrik Sedin were named the team's co-presidents. It's an off night in the Stanley Cup playoffs. The opener of the third round series between Las Vegas and Colorado is tomorrow. It's also an off night in the Walter Cup final. Montreal and Ottawa play Game 4 in their PWHL Championship Series tomorrow. Montreal leads 2-1. In the BCHL, the Rogers Cup final begins tonight in Brooks with the Bandits home to Nanaimo. And in baseball, the Blue Jays play the second game of their series against the Yankees today. They dropped the opener yesterday.
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1: On the roads, smooth sailing on local highways. Cranbrook weather tonight, chance of showers, risk of a thunderstorm, low of 4. Tomorrow, mainly cloudy, chance of showers in the afternoon with the risk of a thunderstorm, high of 15. And Thursday, sunny, high of 20. 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

0: Oh, good evening to you, Mark Nichols. Today, FM the East Kootenays playlist on this Tuesday evening. Of course, a day that felt like Monday for a lot of people when we have that holiday. But tomorrow is Wednesday, and at 10 o'clock, it hits My Half Price Deals. 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Click on everything. Have a look at what's going on. Sign up. 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Now, sometimes when you go to it, it may not be the right area. 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Half price deals. Today, FM weather for tonight, cloudy showers, fog 4. Tomorrow, fog in the morning, then rain 15. Thursday, sunny 20, and by Friday, and then the weekend, looking good. Friday, sunny 22. By Saturday, sunny 24. 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

0: J.J. Wild and The Rush coming at you. Good Tuesday evening on this May the 19th with The Martin Nichols Show. And tomorrow, man, oh, man, it's a Rush winning this money. $2,007 up for crabs. We're over $2,007 you can win with Dennis after the 7:30 news. 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You call in and guess the sound. You get it right, we give you the cash, just like that. And Boris from Cranbrook calling in today, guessing a 3D printer. Good luck tomorrow morning with Dennis. Tonight, today of them weather, cloudy showers, fog, 4. Tomorrow, fog, then rain, 15. Thursday, sunny, 20. And Friday, sunny, 22.
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0: Oh, man, we play the good songs, don't we? Another example coming out of the East Kootenays playlist for you. Fever Dream. That wraps it for the Martin Nichols Show. Alicia with a wonderful show up next. And then good and early tomorrow on the Breakfast Show. Right in the middle of your week, thanks to Holiday and Wednesday morning, Dennis Walker to entertain you in the Breakfast Show officially starting at 6. And what starts at 10 tomorrow morning? Yeah, half price deals. Looking forward to that. And that goes 2 full days. Today, FM weather for tonight. Cloudy showers, fog 4. Tomorrow, fog in the morning, then rain 15. Thursday, sunny 20. And Friday, sunny 22. Catch you tomorrow, 2 in the afternoon. 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
1: Adele on 107.5 Today FM, the East Kootenays playlist. Good evening. I'm Alicia Trozo. Thank you so much for tuning in. I hope you had a fantastic long weekend. I was certainly busy on Saturday on location in Invermere at Sobeys for their grand reopening. The store inside looks absolutely beautiful and the staff are very excited. We still have one more on location left for Sobeys. That's going to be Saturday, May the 30th. Dennis Walker is going to be out there for that one, 10 a.m. to 2 p.m. once again. And I'm pretty sure, spoiler alert, he's going to have some gift cards to give away as well. Maybe I'll give him a couple extra frisbees if we have some more to give away. It was so much fun. Thank you to everyone that came out and said hello. 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

0: Canadian artist Michael Bublé on 107.5 Today FM. Good evening. I'm Alicia Trozzo. Thank you so much for tuning in and joining me. We've got one Canadian artist coming all the way to Cranbrook, and he's probably just about as handsome as Michael Bublé. Oh, was that out loud? Sorry. Canada's most celebrated country artists, multiple Juno and CCMA award winner Dean Brody and the Reclaws have joined forces for their Hometown Heroes National Tour, coming to Western Financial Place Tuesday, November the 3rd. 7 p.m. is the time for that one, and tickets are available on ShowPass, and they are selling out very, very quickly. This show is proudly presented by the Cranbrook Bucks in association with Kootenay Concert Connection and 107.5 Today FM.
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2: 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Invermere, get ready to be shaken to your core with some of the biggest musical legends this continent has ever produced.
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0: 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Good evening. I'm Alicia Trozo. 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Wednesday, continued the risk of thundershowers, high of 15. Overnight, low of 4 with showers. Thursday, Friday, Saturday, sunny, highs of 20 to 22 degrees. So hang in there. The nice weather will slowly but surely make its way to us. 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

0: Lady Gaga with Doce and their newest Runaway on 107.5 Today FM, the East Kootenays playlist. Good evening. I'm Alicia Trozo. Thank you so much for tuning in and joining me. So I don't know if you've heard, but I guess cat's out of the bag. I've let my clients know already. I'm going for eye surgery in June. We're going to do some retina repair, and then they might as well fix my vision while I'm under. So I'm going to be off for a little bit. So I'm trying to get ahead of the game. So I've got some June ones going on. Let's see here. 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

0: Canadian artist Arkells on 107.5 Today FM. Good evening. I'm Alicia Troso. Thank you so much for tuning in and joining me. Speaking of great Canadian artists, what about great local artists? Well, the Fisher Peak Performing Artists Society is presenting Next Play, an under 21 music festival happening this weekend. Yes, Friday and Saturday at Rotary Park here in Cranbrook. 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And guess what? 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

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Good evening. I'm Alicia Trozo. Thank you so much for tuning in and joining me, whether it's on the FM dial, online at myeastkootenaynow.com, or on the Canada Radio Player app. Hopefully the weather, it looks like it's going to be nice for the weekend. I'm going to be here in studio keeping you company, so you're going to have to tell me and keep me posted on everything that's going on so I can feel like I'm there with you as well. But I've got a fun one that's going on in Fairmont. It's a free family event. That's the 107.7 dial. It's the third annual Fairmont Picnic Palooza at the Fairmont Hot Springs Park, right next to their big resort sign. 11 to 4 this Saturday. 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Weather for you: Wednesday, a risk of thunder showers, high of 15, overnight low of 4 with continued showers. Thursday, Friday, Saturday, a mix of sun and cloud, highs of 20 to 22 degrees. 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

0: 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Good evening. I'm Alicia Trozo. Thanks for tuning in to the East Kootenays playlist. We've been talking about it a lot. Yes, that's right. Half Price Deals is on in just a couple of hours, 10 a.m. Mountain Time sharp. 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

0: Canadian artist Amanda Marshall on 107.5 Today FM. Good evening. I'm Alicia Trozo. Thanks for tuning in and joining me on your Tuesday evening. My goodness, what an incredible long weekend. Thankfully, the weather wasn't too terrible. It sounds like you guys here in Cranbrook had much more of a rainstorm than we did out in Invermere while I was on location. Speaking of June events that are coming up, Sunday, June 14th is the Wassa Lake Triathlon. This event has been ongoing for over 30 years now. If you'd like to register to participate or volunteer or to simply learn more, visit their website, rmevents.com. I'm not sure what the deadline is to register to participate, so make sure you check that website out here really quickly. Sunday, June 14th, the Wassa Lake Triathlon, going on for well over 30 years now. 107.5
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1: I've been trying to fade you, dude. 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Wonder who you're gonna touch. 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

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I can't be sure. I think it's so mean. I think we should try.

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1: 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This summer, Music Town DC is going to rock like never before. In premiere, get ready to be shaken to your core with some of the biggest musical legends this continent has ever produced. It all begins July 24th as Mountain Home Productions kicks off the summer series with Canadian icons Blue Rodeo, joined by the incomparable Barney Bentall and the Devin Cuddy Band. It's an unbelievable night of Canadian classics, storytelling, and pure musical soul right in the Columbia Valley.
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428 1075 Today FM. Yeah, we're waiting on the updated forecast as we always do at this time of the morning. Wednesday, May the 20th. I'm on location today at Ashley Home Furnishings, and you're going to see tents outside there in and around their parking lot. 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
6: Hi, this is Harry Styles.

Okay, we're sitting at 5 degrees here in downtown Cranbrook at 5:06 on the clock in the updated forecast, calling for a mix of sun and cloud today. A 60% chance of showers later on, risk of a thunderstorm, a high 14, northwest breeze 30 to 50 K. Note the direction there. Overnight low plus 3, there is a risk of frost tonight. Sunshine tomorrow with a mix of sun and cloud in the afternoon with a high 20. 22 on Friday, 25 on Saturday, some warm days coming. And currently, as mentioned, plus 5 and cloudy here in downtown Cranbrook. Well, scattered cloud anyway at 5:07.

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1: Some high, thin, scattered cloud over Cranbrook, plus 5 at 6 o'clock. Good morning, I'm Dennis Walker, and focused on Kimberley this morning. The community will gather in the Kimberley Platzl gazebo today to honor those who lost their lives 20 years ago after the tragic Sullivan Mine incident. So due to the emergency water main repair at the entrance to the BC Ambulance Station, organizers have adjusted the memorial parade route to the Platzl gazebo. The memorial parade will now follow the updated route along St. Mary's Avenue to Spokane Street in front of City Hall and then through to the Platzl. So do expect brief traffic impacts in that area between 1:40 and 2 this afternoon. And still in Kimberley, water service will be shut off again today from 8 to 5 for properties along Jennings Avenue, Colette Manor, and Church Avenue. And looking out towards Spur Valley this morning and their water system, where there's a boil water notice now in effect. More from Laurie Ducek from the Regional District of East Kootenay.
2: A boil water notice remains in effect for the Spur Valley water system following recent repairs on a broken line. Water intended for drinking, washing fruits or vegetables, making juice or ice, or brushing teeth should be boiled at a rolling boil for at least 1 minute. The boil water notice will remain in effect until the required lab results are confirmed. The RDEK will notify the community via our Spur Valley email group and on our website once the boil water notice has been lifted.
1: And from Spur Valley out to the Elk Valley, if you think your hometown water tastes better than everyone else's, Sparwood now has the bragging rights. They're celebrating after winning the best of the best in the medium-sized category at the BC and Yukon Tap Water Taste Test. And there's more going on in Sparwood today, a special event, as you'll hear from the Chamber's Nicole Tucker-Latka.
3: At the Sparwood Chamber Visitor Center.

0: is going to be hosting their annual mining barbecue luncheon. It's free for the community. And something else exciting, we're celebrating 30 years of the iconic Titan Terex truck at the Visitor Center.
1: And that's in Sparwood today. And from the Elk Valley to the Columbia Valley, trail users in Invermere still being asked to use caution after a mother grizzly and her cubs were spotted near the Mark and McPhail Westside Legacy Trail. More from Kate Brown.
2: The bears were seen about 5 kilometres from the north parking lot near the Invermere end. Officials say to hike in groups, make noise, carry bear spray and keep children and pets close. If anyone encounters a bear, they should stay calm and do not run. Speak calmly and slowly back away. We are also advised not to approach, follow or take close-up photos and immediately report it to the BC Conservation Officer Service.
1: On our provincial news beat, contactless fare payment is now available on more than 30 transit systems across BC. Vista Radio provincial reporter Emily Joveski explains.
3: Riders can now tap a debit or credit card or use a mobile wallet to pay their fare in all BC transit systems that use the UMO app. BC Transit says riders would automatically get transfers and cap daily fares available in their system as long as the same card is used to tap each time. Riders who pay special fares, like youth or seniors, can continue to use the UMO app, a reloadable card or cash. Emily Joveski, Vista News.
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1: Stanley Cup playoff action, Western Conference final beginning tonight as the Vegas Golden Knights take on the Avalanche in Denver off the ice. 6 days since Ryan Johnson's promotion to general manager of the Vancouver Canucks, he fired head coach Adam Foote and assistants Brent McLean, Kevin Dean, and Scott Young. All of them one and done as coaches in Vancouver and victims of one of the worst seasons in franchise history.
6: So many variables, so this wasn't an easy day. A new voice and a new group to come in and start this next era of the franchise. And was less about what they did or didn't do. I appreciate them as coaches and people, but this, again, like I said, is about moving forward in the future.
1: So the Vancouver Canucks will have an entirely new NHL coaching staff beyond the likely retention of goaltending coach Marco Terenius and skills coach Jason Krog. In the BC Hockey League in Nanaimo last night, another overtime win for the Brooks Bandits, 2-1 over the Clippers. Game 4 goes tonight again in Nanaimo. Bandits up 2-1. Major League Baseball.
7: Ground ball, but right at Volpe. The throw to first, and the Yankees win it.
1: Ben Rice hit a two-run homer that broke a fifth-inning tie as the Yankees held off the Toronto Blue Jays 5-4 on a 90-degree night, about 33 Fahrenheit, in the Bronx last night. The Jays and the Yankees play at 5 this afternoon with a heat advisory still in effect in New York. In the NBA playoffs.
8: Knicks take game one behind the brilliance of Jalen Brunson.
1: Jalen Brunson with 38 points as the New York Knicks beat the Cleveland Cavaliers 115-104 in overtime. And that was game one of the Eastern Conference Finals. Well, turning to high school rodeo and the season winding down, and for many of our kids here in the Cranbrook area, like Kinley Rothwell, it's sometimes hard to juggle both schoolwork and commitment to training.
9: Sometimes, yeah, but I'm managing well right now.
1: What are you going to do when you graduate? Do you know at this time?
9: I am not sure what I'm going to do for the rodeo aspect. I'm not sure if I'm going to go to a college rodeo or what my plan is, but I'm going to be going to school to be a healthcare aid nurse. It's like working in an old folks' home.
1: Along with high school rodeo, Kinley has also been competing in the Alberta Barrel Racing Association finals. From that, she has a saddle, saddle stand, belt buckle, and a load of other prizes, including feed and supplements. And that's sports.
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1: As sunrise gets rolling and motorists make their way into Cranbrook here, they're still line painting, so you may see some line markers out there painting the sidewalks and other things here this morning, if you're just getting up and at it. I was just checking on Kootenay Pass. It looks good going on Highway 3 here this morning if you're going over to the West Kootenay or staying on to go to the Okanagan or the coast. It's +3 over in Blairmore if you're heading toward the Crow's Nest Pass, and they're forecasting some thunderstorm activity, and that's about it. I don't think there's anything significant anyway that's going to hold you up going that way. On Highway 93, 95, we've been talking about Golden, and they've got a couple of road closures in there today, so they may have to decay around some of the main routes as you're going through. We've been talking about the big bridge build there, but they're doing closures in two different areas downtown. So they'll just work you around that and then get you back on the main highway if you're going that far to hook up with the Trans-Canada today. Highway 95A, Cranbrook to Kimberley. There's a little bit to go over here, especially for local traffic heading into Kimberley. As you know, they're working on that water main repair. And because of that, they're shifting things around a little bit now for today. So with the emergency water main repair at the entrance to the BC Ambulance Station, organizers have adjusted today's memorial parade that'll go into the Platzl today. So this is in honor of 20 years after the tragic Sullivan Mine incident. So because of this, the memorial parade will now follow the updated route, which will be along St. Mary's Avenue to Spokane Street in front of City Hall and through the Platzl. So be watching for this maybe just shortly after 1:30 this afternoon. And for the motoring public coming in on 95A, again, you're watching by the BC Ambulance Station, and they're going to be working on this water main repair right through to and including Friday. At Canadian Rockies International Airport, 5 flights going out today. The first one's at 6:25, so we'll check in with the airport here in the next few minutes and get you an official time on departure. And then the next flight goes out to Kelowna on Pacific Coastal at 9 o'clock.
11: 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The city of Cranbrook, mountains of opportunity.
1: A mix of sun and cloud today. Risk of a thunderstorm this afternoon. About a 60% chance of a shower later this afternoon, and notice the winds coming in from the southwest later. Make that northwest moving, shifting right around from southwest to northwest today, 30 to 50K, high 14 with a low 3 and the risk of frost. Tomorrow, sunshine in the morning and then a mix of sun and cloud by afternoon and a high 20. Friday, sunshine and 22, sunny on Saturday, 25. It's 6:08 from the MyEastKootenayNow.com newsroom. I'm Dennis Walker.

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If you're listening to that story, the sports story out of New York where the Yankees and the Blue Jays were playing last night. I'm reading my script back. I said it was 90 degrees Fahrenheit, a little bit warmer than that, and they've got a heat advisory in place for New York tonight, and I did that. I said the conversion was, I was way out on that one. No, just I said to 33 Fahrenheit, it converts to 33 Celsius. Yes, the Celsius Fahrenheit. To be honest with you, I'm usually pretty good at converting, because I was in grade 6 when they were changing it over. So, we were going through the Celsius Fahrenheit thing. So that's the way it used to be anyway. But it's just going to be really hot in New York again tonight. Boy, they're really getting it. The Jays are playing in really hot weather down there. Or anybody visiting the Big Apple, whatever the case is. 6:12, here's Canada's Nickelback.

0: 6:16 on 107.5 Today FM. I'm on location later on, so when I get off the air here, we're going to pop on down to Ashley Furniture today if you want to join us down there. I don't bike past there because I come in from from the south side of the city, so I'm not sure if the tents are up. They probably are. I know they were planning on putting three great big tents up in the parking lot, and that's where they're going to be moving a bunch of product here today. So if you're looking at maybe an appliance or some furniture, something like that, Ashley Furniture might be the place to check into today, and you can pop down there and join me then. We've been following along here with what's going to be happening in Kimberley today, and it's already 20 years since the tragic Sullivan Mine incident. I do well remember reporting on that, but we're talking a little bit about traffic, and you'll be getting a heads up on this probably shortly after 1:30 today. You'll hear more about this on the news and the road report as we go along today. But the Memorial Parade route, and this is because of the work that's going on with that emergency water repair, the Memorial Parade route will follow the will go along St. Mary's Avenue to Spokane Street, and then in front of Kimberley City Hall, and then through to the Platzl. So they're targeting the time between 1:40 and 2. But, you know, say any time after 1:30, be watching. And that's, again, for the memorial today in the Kimberley Platzl, 20 years after the tragic Sullivan Mine incident. We'll have more on that coming a little bit later, and make sure everybody's going in the right direction there today.
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0: So we're looking at a mix of sun and cloud. We're getting the sun just peeking through the clouds right now here as a beautiful sunrise begins. Risk of a thunderstorm this afternoon, 60% chance of showers. Notably here, the winds will be coming in from the northwest today instead of the southwest, so 30 to 50 K. A high 14 with an overnight low 3. There is a risk of frost tonight. And then sunshine tomorrow with a mix of sun and cloud by afternoon and 20. 22 on Friday, 25 on Saturday. It's 6:22.

Yeah, the brightness of the early morning and people going by, maybe doing an early morning run, a bike ride, whatever it is. We've had line painters out there, too. They're still making their way around the city. Yeah, painting up on the lines. That's exactly what they're doing. 6:25. Here's a sunrise backer for you today. Celine Dion, Canada's Own.

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1: High scattered cloud over Cranbrook, plus 5 at 6:30. Good morning, I'm Dennis Walker. We go back to the year 2006. And this is 20 years after the tragic Sullivan Mine incident. The community will gather this afternoon at 2 o'clock in the Kimberley Platzl Gazebo to honor those who lost their lives. Now, due to the emergency water main repair at the entrance to the BC Ambulance Station at Kimberley, organizers have adjusted the memorial parade route to the Platzl Gazebo. So be expecting brief traffic impacts starting just after 1:30 today. The Memorial Parade will now follow the updated route along St. Mary's Avenue to Spokane Street in front of Kimberley City Hall and then into the Platzl. And still in Kimberley, water service will be shut off 8 to 5 today for properties along Jennings Avenue, Collette Manor, and Church Avenue. And from Kimberley out to Spur Valley today, a boil water notice is now in effect for all users on the Spur Valley water system, this following an emergency repair to a broken water line. The regional district is advising residents to boil any water used for drinking, washing fruits and vegetables, making ice, or brushing teeth for at least 1 minute before use. The regional district saying the notice will stay in place until lab testing confirms the water is safe. Again, this on the Spur Valley water system. The process is expected to take several days. We'll have updates here on 107.5 Today FM coming in from the regional district of East Kootenay. Well, out in Sparwood today, it's the annual Mining Barbecue Luncheon, and at the same time, they pay tribute to having the Titan Terex. Nicole from the Chamber of Commerce.
2: And then I'm really excited that we'll have a tent set up with the history of the Titan and a few people that were influential in bringing the Titan to the visitor center.
1: And some speakers there as well, obviously.
2: Just the people that were influential bringing the Titan will be available to chat with, still tell the story, keeping it alive, and letting them know the work that was put into bringing the Titan.
1: Mining Barbecue Luncheon today in Sparwood. Over in the West Kootenay, a follow-up from last week's fire south of Trail in the Ponderay area that took two lives. And this came less than a month after another fatal fire. Regional Fire Chief Dan Derby says both fires took place in an encampment on Crown land, and he calls it concerning.
3: You know, we are going to work with our response partners, BC Wildfire Service, to ensure, awareness of what's going on there. But other agencies within the provincial government with responsibility for encampments and Crown lands as well.
1: Derby says it's hard to say exactly how the big encampment is or how many people have stayed there, but he adds that they've been aware of it for a couple of years. 6:33.
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1: There was no Stanley Cup playoff action last night. They're getting back at it tonight, though, as they begin the Western Conference Final. That'll be in Denver with the Avalanche home to the Golden Knights. Boy, a lot happening with the Canucks yesterday. They ditched all their coaches and the assistants, the whole bit. A big house cleaning there. You'll hear from Ryan Johnson at the top of the hour. He's the new GM for the Vancouver Canucks. On the other side of the pond, I want to get this out here today to our Premier League soccer fans over in England. Arsenal's decades-long wait is over. And they were waiting on the final from the Manchester City-Bournemouth game, and they drew at 1, so that was it. So Arsenal fans celebrated wildly yesterday at Emirates Stadium setting off flares and partying in the streets, so that's what's going on. NHL's the big deal on this side of the water, but boy, over in England, they're celebrating with Arsenal's win if you're an Arsenal fan. There you go. In the NBA last night, it was the New York Knicks over the Cleveland Cavaliers, 115-104. They're calling it one of the greatest NBA postseason comebacks in history. And Jalen Brunson was a big part of that if you follow hoop basketball action. You know something in New York? The Jays and Yankees are playing under a heat advisory. And there's another one there in New York tonight. Very hot. Yankees holding off Toronto yesterday 5-4 at the ballpark. 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
1: Got a pretty good looking sunrise here. The sun is shining through. If you're just getting rolling with us here today, and I think you're going to find that all the way along. Temperatures are pretty close, actually, to what we're getting here in Cranbrook. We're sitting at a 5, and I see 3 in the Crow's Nest Pass, and about the same for Fernie Sparwood here today. And if you're traveling that way, for those in traffic, you'll see they'll be doing some celebrating in Sparwood today. It's their annual Mining Day celebration, so a barbecue, and you'll see activity around the Terex truck, the big dump truck, if you're going by there today, if you're motoring through Sparwood. Good morning, Nicole, and everybody at the Chamber of Commerce there. The other way to Creston, no expected delays. There is on the Lake Road, if you're heading up to catch the Kootenay Lake Ferry, they're still working at Keskenook, and they'll hold you up. Those are pretty significant holdups in that area. Pretty narrow through there, too. On Highway 9395, I want to look all the way up to Golden today, because they've got two more areas where they're actually closing local roads. So to get you through, it might be a little bit slow going to get you up to the Trans-Canada here today. So we'll check back up there. I see that our 640 guests are just arriving. Okay, so that's what we're seeing there. We're focused on Kimberley here today because they're having that memorial parade 20 years after the Sullivan Mine incident. And because of that, the memorial parade will follow the route along St. Mary's Avenue to Spokane Street. And they've adjusted some of this because they're doing that big water main repair. You'll hear more about it as we go through the morning. And no delays at Canadian Rockies International Airport. I think our first flight's already made its way out. Yeah, don't have the official time, but it's on the way to Calgary now.
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1: So our forecast for today, we're looking at a nice sunshiny morning. Well, we've got breaks in the cloud, but it's a nice sunrise, a mix of sun and cloud today. Risk of a thunderstorm this afternoon with a high 14. And we've got a complete wind shift here. We've been from the northwest, from the southwest for the last couple of days. Northwesterly 30 to 50 today with a high 14. Low 3 and the risk of frost. We're up to 20 tomorrow. 22 on Friday and 25 by Saturday. 637 from the MyEastKootenayNow.com newsroom. I'm Dennis Walker.

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13: 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Our live in studio visits are brought to you by College of the Rockies, with more than 60 certificates, diplomas, and degrees available here in the Kootenays. Isn't it time you discovered College of the Rockies? Yeah, home advantage. Yeah, from South Okanagan, South Country Ag and More. Good morning, Saran. How are you?
14: Good morning. We are great.
13: You got to get up early all the time to do
14: yes,
13: this.
14: Yes, we sure do. We love coming to town and getting on the radio with our amazing members.
13: This is the second year in a row for the livestock strut and auction, isn't it?
14: Yes, we're excited. We have a big portfolio this year. We have 16 steers, 9 hogs, and 12 lambs.
13: Really good. And we've got some students in here, or some of the members anyway. Jamie, good morning. How are you?
15: Good morning. I'm great.
13: I want to let the audience know, you got to go to school after this, too. So you've been up since really early this morning?
15: Yep, 5:15.
13: If you have a project, so you're feeding out early, like, what's your regular routine then?
15: Usually we will get up around 8, feed them, and we will try our best to train them when we have the time.
13: Good, thanks. How many meetings do you have a week then, or a month?
15: Have a meeting on the first Sunday of every month.
13: I see, very good. A lot of commitment there. Ryan, good morning. How are you?
16: Good.
13: You've got to get to school as well today.
16: Yeah.
13: There's a lot going on. Tell us about the auction and strut. Have you done this one before, or is it the first time for you?
16: Yeah, I did it last year, and I'm doing it this year.
13: Okay, good. Any information you want to get out to the audience today?
16: So we'll start at 10 a.m., and then our sale starts at 4 p.m., and then we'll have 16 steers, 9 hogs, and 12 lambs.
13: Really good. And you'll be at the new arena in Elko.
16: Yes.
13: I'm saying new. You guys have been there for a long time now. Yeah. Sarah, what are you raising a little bit about what you're working on right now?
17: I'm raising a steer currently.
13: Really good. Can you tell us about that? You know, your routine and what you have to do to make it go every day then?
17: Yeah, we wake up like 6-7 o'clock every morning to we feed the steers, give them hay, and then we have to train them also all the time.
13: Is that hard? Is it hard to do your schoolwork and do this at the same time then?
17: It can be, depending on which teachers you have, how much homework you get.
13: So you don't get too much if you don't have to. The public that's never been out to something like this, what's going to happen during the strut then, Jamie?
15: We will have a lot of different categories and shows. Every member has their own age group, and we will show all of the animals separately.
13: Okay, very good. Do the animals get as nervous as the people do? There's a lot to do. When people go out there and see a show like this, you've got to get them all ready and looking good on that day. Is it pretty stressful for you, Ryan?
16: Yeah, it can be, especially when you have like 2 animals and then you have to like move back and forth between them, and then like just making sure that everything's in line and like making sure that you're like prepared and you have all your things. It can be a little stressful, especially when you have to get everything ready.
13: Yeah, and I guess, Sarah, if you're putting them in a horse trailer or something like that, they probably get a little bit they get nervous and scattery and things like that too then.
17: Yeah, they don't like to get in the trailer very easily. You have to like force them in, then they jump out.
13: Do you lure them in? Is there a trick to it or not? I guess it depends on the animal.
17: Yeah, some you have to chase in, some you can bribe with grain.
13: Ah, I see. Very good. That's interesting to know, because not everybody's into, you know, farm animals every day. Sarah, is there anything else you want to get out while we've got you here today? You must like working with these students. My goodness.
14: I love our members. I've spent over 20-plus years working with them, and they just have my heart for sure. I just would like to just make sure we invite everybody out to the South Country Arena of Dreams on Burton Lake Road in Elko on May 31st. Like the kids said, we start at 10. Our auction goes live at 4, and we're having a supper right after, so we welcome everybody to that day and come celebrate our amazing members and get some quality meats out of this.
13: So that's a week away from this Sunday then.
14: Yes.
13: That's coming, so we got a little bit of time to prepare then. Very good. What are your thoughts on the new arena there? Do you like it, Ryan?
16: Yeah, so I actually really like it. I think it's like nice and like out of like the way, and it's like pretty big as well, so it's pretty nice to fit all the animals.
13: Right, so it plays out quite well. The strut and auction goes quite well in that location.
16: Yeah.
13: Gee, good, thank you. Hey, thanks for getting up early and doing this.
16: Yeah.
13: I appreciate that.
14: Thanks so much for having us.
16: Thank you.
14: Sure hope you can make it out on May 31st.
13: We'll try. Is there anything else you wanted to get out while we've got you here today? I think we got it all in.
14: Just that if you can't make it to the sale, we do also have proxy bids, and our number, my cell phone number, is 250-423-9002, and if anyone wants to put a bid in by proxy, we can definitely facilitate that as well.
13: Just to come in studio live, of course, these members got up really, really early, and we sure appreciate that. They've got to go out and do school today as well. Jamie, Sarah, and Ryan, and of course, Saran, and the South Country Livestock Strut and Auction coming up a week this Sunday at the Arena of Dreams in Elko. Our live and studio visits are brought to you by College of the Rockies, right? And here's Madonna.

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1: 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The sun is shining. We've got a really nice sunrise going for us here. And again, the livestock Stratton auction coming up with South Country Ag and Morris Sunday, May the 31st.
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1: A high scattered overcast over Cranbrook, some breaks in the cloud, plus 5 at 7 o'clock. Good morning, I'm Dennis Walker. And focused on Kimberley this morning, the community will gather in the Kimberley Platzl Gazebo today to honor those who lost their lives 20 years ago after the tragic Sullivan Mine incident. So due to the emergency water main repair at the entrance to the BC Ambulance Station, organizers have adjusted the memorial parade route to the Platzl Gazebo. The memorial parade will now follow the updated route along St. Mary's Avenue to Spokane Street in front of City Hall and then through to the Platzl. So do expect brief traffic impacts in that area between 1:40 and 2 this afternoon. And still in Kimberley, water service will be shut off again today from 8 to 5 for properties along Jennings Avenue, Colette Manor, and Church Avenue. And looking out towards Spur Valley this morning and their water system, where there's a boil water notice now in effect. More from Laurie Duchek from the Regional District of East Kootenay.
2: A boil water notice remains in effect for the Spur Valley water system following recent repairs on a broken line. Water intended for drinking, washing fruits or vegetables, making juice or ice, or brushing teeth should be boiled at a rolling boil for at least 1 minute. The boil water notice will remain in effect until the required lab results are confirmed. The RDEK will notify the community via our Spur Valley email group and on our website once the boil water notice has been lifted.
1: And from Spur Valley out to the Elk Valley, if you think your hometown water tastes better than everyone else's, Sparwood now has the bragging rights. They're celebrating after winning the best of the best in the medium-sized category at the BC and Yukon Tap Water Taste Test. And there's more going on in Sparwood today, a special event, as you'll hear from the Chamber's Nicole Tucker-Latka.
3: The Sparwood Chamber of Visitors Center is going to be hosting their annual mining barbecue luncheon. It's free for the community. And something else exciting, we're celebrating 30 years of the iconic Titan Terex truck at the Visitor Center.

0: and that's in Sparwood today. And from the Elk Valley to the Columbia Valley, trail users in Invermere still being asked to use caution after a mother grizzly and her cubs were spotted near the Mark and McPhail Westside Legacy Trail. More from Kate Brown.
1: The bears were seen about 5 kilometres from the north parking lot near the Invermere end. Officials say to hike in groups, make noise, carry bear spray and keep children and pets close. If anyone encounters a bear, they should stay calm and do not run. Speak calmly and slowly back away. We are also advised not to approach, follow or take close-up photos and immediately report it to the BC Conservation Officer Service.
0: On our provincial news beat, contactless fare payment is now available on more than 30 transit systems across BC. Vista Radio provincial reporter Emily Joveski explains.
2: Riders can now tap a debit or credit card or use a mobile wallet to pay their fare in all BC transit systems that use the UMO app. BC Transit says riders would automatically get transfers and cap daily fares available in their system as long as the same card is used to tap each time. Riders who pay special fares, like youth or seniors, can continue to use the UMO app, a reloadable card or cash. Emily Joveski, Vista News.
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0: Stanley Cup playoff action, Western Conference final beginning tonight as the Vegas Golden Knights take on the Avalanche in Denver off the ice. 6 days since Ryan Johnson's promotion to general manager of the Vancouver Canucks, he fired head coach Adam Foote and assistants Brent McLean, Kevin Dean, and Scott Young. All of them one and done as coaches in Vancouver and victims of one of the worst seasons in franchise history.
5: So many variables, so this wasn't an easy day. A new voice and a new group to come in and start this next era of the franchise. And was less about what they did or didn't do. I appreciate them as coaches and people, but this, again, like I said, is about moving forward in the future.
0: So the Vancouver Canucks will have an entirely new NHL coaching staff beyond the likely retention of goaltending coach Marco Terranius and skills coach Jason Krog. In the BC Hockey League, in Nanaimo last night, another overtime win for the Brooks Bandits, 2-1 over the Clippers. Game 4 goes tonight again in Nanaimo. Bandits up 2-1. Major League Baseball.
6: Ground ball, but right at Volpe. The throw to first, and the Yankees win it again.
0: Ben Rice hit a two-run homer that broke a fifth-inning tie as the Yankees held off the Toronto Blue Jays 5-4 on a 90-degree night. That's about 33 Celsius in the Bronx last night. The Jays and the Yankees play at 5 this afternoon with a heat advisory still in effect in New York. In the NBA playoffs.
7: Knicks take game one behind the brilliance of Jalen Brunson.
0: Jalen Brunson with 38 points as the New York Knicks beat the Cleveland Cavaliers 115-104 in overtime. And that was game one of the Eastern Conference Finals. Well, turning to high school rodeo and the season winding down, and for many of our kids here in the Cranbrook area, like Kinley Rothwell, it's sometimes hard to juggle both schoolwork and commitment to training.
8: Sometimes, yeah, but I'm managing well right now.
0: What are you going to do when you graduate? Do you know at this time?
8: I am not sure what I'm going to do for the rodeo aspect. I'm not sure if I'm going to go to a college rodeo or what my plan is, but I'm going to be going to school to be a healthcare aid nurse. It's like working in an old folks home.
0: Along with high school rodeo, Kinley has also been competing in the Alberta Barrel Racing Association finals. From that, she has a saddle, saddle stand, belt buckle, and a load of other prizes, including feed and supplements. And that's sports.
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0: East-west traffic on Highway 3 looks good today, whether you're off to Creston or heading the other way toward the Elk Valley or Crow's Nest Pass. Temperature staying above freezing, so there's nothing too out of the ordinary. Highway 93, 95, they're still doing hydro work on the way to Golden. And more work in Golden, two closures if you're going there to hook up with the Trans-Canada Highway. Closures within the town. So once you can get to the hill and get up on the top to the Trans-Canada, it's okay. But it may be slow going getting through there. And that's aside from the bridge repair they're doing, or the bridge build that they're doing in that area. So just a note if you're going that far. Our focus today mainly on Kimberley. If you're heading that direction, we've been talking about this big water main repair going on at the ambulance station. There's the Memorial Parade today. as they get set to pay tribute 20 years after the tragic Sullivan Mine incident. So the memorial parade will follow the updated route along St. Mary's Avenue to Spokane Street in front of Kimberley City Hall and then through to the Platzl. So if you're in traffic in that area, anytime after 1:30, they're saying 1:40 to 2 o'clock, but say just after 1:30, just keep in mind that they're trying to get everybody into the Platzl safely today for that memorial. Canadian Rockies International Airport, our first flight got away to Calgary earlier, and our next flight's to Kelowna at 9 o'clock.
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0: A mix of sun and cloud for this morning, and then a risk of a thunderstorm this afternoon. High of 14 with the overnight low 3, and a risk of frost tonight. Then tomorrow, pretty much the same, a little bit warmer, up to 20, 22 on Friday, and 25 by the time we get to Saturday. It's 7:08. 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

0: 17, that's Snow from 107.5 Today FM. Thank you, ladies, for coming in early here today. Boy, the South Country Ag and More Group, they had to get up here really early, make their way in, so we had to get a station ID from them, and away they go down the road at 7:17. Up the road in Radium yesterday, they celebrated 75 years of the Radium Hot Springs Aqua Court opening to the public. How do you like that? And they brought that in for just under $1 million. Can you imagine doing that today? Yeah, $958,653. Took 3 years to build it, and it was the first major building to be constructed in the mountain parks following the Second World War. Yeah, that was May 19th, 1951, Radium Hot Springs.
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0: So the forecast from Environment Canada for today, we'll be looking at a mix of sun and cloud this morning. We just start warming it up. It's interesting, though, because we've got a wind shift. We've been from the southwest. The wind's been coming in from that direction. And for today and tomorrow, from the northwest, between 30 and 50K. 14 for a high today with a low 3. There is a risk of frost tonight. And we've got a thunderstorm watch in effect today going through tonight. And then on Friday, sunshine and 22, sunny and 25 on Saturday. 722, here's Artists Can on 107.5 Today FM.

It's 107.5 Today FM. We've got a rodeo girl featured on sports here this morning, Kinley Rothwell, and you'll hear from her again here at 7.30 about training a horse and barrel racing and all the rest that goes with that. We had, of course, yesterday we were talking with the Kootenai Barrel Racing Association, and today a little bit more about high school rodeo. The season winding down on that one. Well done, everybody. Cranbrook Pro Rodeo in August, of course. May the good

0: from the MyEastKootenayNow.com newsroom. 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
1: A high thin cloud cover over Cranbrook, though the sun is coming through, 7 degrees at 7:30. Good morning, I'm Dennis Walker. We go back to the year 2006, and this is 20 years after the tragic Sullivan Mine incident. The community will gather this afternoon at 2 o'clock in the Kimberley Platzl Gazebo to honor those who lost their lives. Now, due to the emergency water main repair at the entrance to the BC Ambulance Station at Kimberley, organizers have adjusted the memorial parade route to the Platzl Gazebo, so be expecting brief traffic impacts starting just after 1:30 today. The memorial parade will now follow the updated route along St. Mary's Avenue to Spokane Street in front of Kimberley City Hall and then into the Platzl. And still in Kimberley, water service will be shut off 8 to 5 today for properties along Jennings Avenue, Collette Manor, and Church Avenue. And it's also Public Works Day in Kimberley, so from 10 till 2 at Centennial Hall, there's a free barbecue lunch between 11 and 1, but 10 to 2 for the entire Public Works Day in Kimberley at Centennial Hall. And from Kimberley out to Spur Valley today, a boil water notice is now in effect for all users on the Spur Valley water system, this following an emergency repair to a broken water line. The regional district is advising residents to boil any water used for drinking, washing fruits and vegetables, making ice, or brushing teeth for at least 1 minute before use. The regional district saying the notice will stay in place until lab testing confirms the water is safe again, this on the Spur Valley water system. The process is expected to take several days. We'll have updates here on 107.5 Today FM coming in from the regional district of East Kootenay. Well, out in Sparwood today, it's the annual Mining Barbecue Luncheon, and at the same time, they pay tribute to having the Titan Terex. Nicole from the Chamber of Commerce.
2: And then I'm really excited that we'll have a tent set up with the history of the Titan and a few people that were influential in bringing the Titan to the visitor center.
1: And some speakers there as well, obviously.
2: Just the people that were influential bringing the Titan will be available to chat with, still tell the story, keeping it alive, and letting them know the work that was put into bringing the Titan.
1: Mining Barbecue Luncheon today in Sparwood. Over in the West Kootenay, a follow-up from last week's fire south of Trail in the Ponderay area that took two lives. And this came less than a month after another fatal fire. Regional Fire Chief Dan Derby says both fires took place in an encampment on Crown land, and he calls it concerning.
3: You know, we are going to work with our response partners, BC Wildfire Service, to ensure, you know, awareness of what's going on there. But other agencies within the provincial government with responsibility for encampments and Crown lands as well.
1: Derby says it's hard to say exactly how the big encampment is or how many people have stayed there, but he adds that they've been aware of it for a couple of years. And as far as local anniversaries go, 75 years ago, the current Radium Hot Springs Aqua Court opened to the public. It cost $958,653 and took 3 years to build. It was the first major building to be constructed in the mountain parks following the Second World War. Dignitaries from throughout the East Kootenays, Kimberley High School band, and amateur swimmers from Kimberley all traveled to Radium for the Aqua Court's grand opening. 1951, Radium Hot Springs Aqua Court opened to the public officially yesterday, celebrating 75 years. 7:34. Today FM News is for McDonald's restaurants in Cranbrook, Fernie, and Sparwood. Proud to be locally owned and operated and invested in our communities. Well, you got to take a break from the Stanley Cup playoffs last night, where they're back to it tonight, this time in Denver. The Western Conference Final opens. Golden Knights in to take on the Colorado Avalanche. Lots happening with the Canucks yesterday. They fired their coach and a whole bunch of the others, too. You'll hear more about that at the top of the hour. Comments coming in from Ryan Johnson, the new general manager of the Canucks. BC Hockey League action over on Vancouver Island last night. The Brooks Bandits 2-1 overtime winners over Nanaimo. That's heating up to be a pretty good series. Bandits up 2-1. Game 4 goes tonight again in Nanaimo. Major League Baseball, they've got another heat advisory in effect for New York, and the Blue Jays played through it last night, really hot in the Bronx. The Blue Jays losing 5-4. And yes, the heat advisory remains in effect in New York City tonight. My goodness, it's hot there. They're saying 90, so like 33, 34 degrees. And playing ball with that high humidity, too, in the city. In the NBA last night, New York Knicks beating the Cleveland Cavaliers 115-104 in overtime. Hey, we're featuring a high school rodeo girl today, Kinley Rothwell. And she was in Strathmore this past weekend competing and looks after a couple of horses, one she focuses in on.
4: I have a couple different horses right now, but one of them's injured, so I've been working with the one right now.
1: Is it hard to go horse and rider to make them do what you want them to do? I guess it just takes repetition, does it? What's your trick to getting your horse to do what you want them to do in competition?
4: Well, my horses personally listen very well. They're trained very well, so it is not very hard. I just have to ride properly and use my body and everything. But it also depends on the horse.
1: Along with high school rodeo, Kinley has been competing in the Alberta Barrel Racing Association finals. She earned from there a saddle stand, belt buckle, and a load of other prizes, including feed and supplements. 736.
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1: In the early morning hours, we're still seeing the painters out there, the line marking going on here in Cranbrook. Just in case you're up that early, I see them on my bike and they just kind of go neighborhood to neighborhood and section by section to get all the lines all freshly painted. So you know they're out there. And maybe in other areas around our broadcast district as well. Highway 3 looks good for travel here today. I don't think there's any major delays going toward Creston, or even if you're heading as far as the Crow's Nest Pass. The miners getting off shift have made their way back home to Alberta, the many that do work and come into BC every day and do that. Thanks for listening to us here. Highway 93-95 going up the road to Radium, celebrating 75 years in the pool. Probably some activity there this week for sure. Good morning to everybody in parks and through Kootenay National Park. Looks good today if you're going that way. Up in Golden, there's a lot happening. They've shut down two streets in the downtown area. They're working on that bridge build, so it may be slow going to get you up to the Trans-Canada, so allow a little bit of extra time to get through Golden today. In Kimberley, as you're hearing with everything going on and that 20-year memorial coming up later to honor those that died in the Sullivan Mine incident, that'll be at the Platzl at 2 o'clock today. And because of this, they've adjusted the memorial parade route. I'll have that for you again as we go through the morning. In short, though, they'll be walking along St. Mary's Avenue to Spokane Street in front of Kimberley City Hall and then into the Platzl. And you'll see this kind of taking shape shortly after 1:30 today if you're heading that direction.
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1: I should mention that first flight out of the airport this morning got out early. It got out at 6:14 and the other 6:25 to Calgary. Next one's on Pacific Coastal to Kelowna. Good morning to everybody out at the airport here today. So the forecast from Environment Canada for the immediate Cranbrook area, a mix of sun and cloud today, a risk of a thunderstorm this afternoon, high 14, low 3. There is a risk of frost tonight, gardeners. And then we're into sunshine tomorrow and 22 on Friday and 25 and sunny on Saturday. Also take note, our southwest wind is making a complete shift. The winds today gusting between 30 and 50 K from the northwest. Okay, 7:38 on the clock, Secret Sound Time. 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
2: 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Thanks for listening there.
3: Okay.
2: Yeah, bye now. 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I just want to talk now.

0: John Hook on 107.5 Today FM 746. We had three young ladies up real early with us today. I'll make that four young ladies surround with South Country Ag and more this morning, getting ready for their year-end sale, or at least the big strut that they do. That's the Livestock Strut and Auction coming up on the 31st, right?
1: Good.
0: You've got to get to school as well today. There's a lot going on. Tell us about the auction and strut. Have you done this one before, or is it first time for you?
2: Yeah, I did it last year, and I'm doing it this year.
0: Okay, good. Any information you want to get out to the audience today?
2: So we'll start at 10 a.m., and then our sale starts at 4 p.m., and then we'll have 16 steers, 9 hogs, and 12 lambs.
0: Just a little bit of what was going on and part of the conversation this morning. You'll hear a lot more as we lead you up toward that date. So it's a Sunday, not this Sunday, but the one to follow on the 31st. And that'll be at that brand new Arena of Dreams out in Elko for the Livestock Strut and Auction. And that's all put on by South Country Ag and More.
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0: And the other big thing happening today, I'm on location at Ashley Furniture. They're going to have 3 big tents in the parking lot. 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

0: Calgary's Tate McRae from 107.5 Today FM. Yeah, Kinley Rothwell is one of our featured voices here this morning on The Breakfast Show talking about, well, barrel racing and being a part of the high school rodeo circuit. We'll catch you again here at the top of the hour at 8 o'clock. To our listeners up the road in Radium, hey, congratulations on 75 years of Radium Hot Springs and all the stories and everything that's happened in between. Isn't it interesting to know that they built all that for under $1 million back in the day? Wonder what that would cost now. I'll do that calculator thing and find out.
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4: It's a good-looking sunrise, though, with their mix of sun and cloud today with a high 14. And the winds are coming in from the northwest today. When they do pick up, it's calm downtown now, but 30 to 50K from the northwest and a risk of a thunderstorm this afternoon. They'll update that forecast here in the next couple of minutes. I'll have it at the tail end of our information break coming up. I was just talking about radium and the fact that yesterday, officially, they celebrated 75 years of the Radium Hot Springs Aqua Court being open to the public back in 1951. At the time to construct it, it cost $958,653. Can you imagine all that for under $1 million? And I just did the financial calculator. That works out to about $11 million and a bit more. Yeah, it would cost $11 million to build Radium Hot Springs as it is today as compared to 1951.
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4: We've been working on a pretty good sunrise here this morning with some high thin cloud overhead here in Cranbrook, 8 degrees at 8 o'clock. Good morning, I'm Dennis Walker. And focused on Kimberley this morning, the community will gather in the Kimberley Platzl Gazebo today to honor those who lost their lives 20 years ago after the tragic Sullivan Mine incident. So due to the emergency water main repair at the entrance to the BC Ambulance Station, organizers have adjusted the memorial parade route to the Platzl Gazebo. The memorial parade will now follow the updated route along St. Mary's Avenue to Spokane Street in front of City Hall and then through to the Platzl. So do expect brief traffic impacts in that area between 1:40 and 2 this afternoon. And still in Kimberley, water service will be shut off again today from 8 to 5 for properties along Jennings Avenue, Colette Manor, and Church Avenue. And looking out towards Spur Valley this morning and their water system, where there's a boil water notice now in effect. More from Laurie Duchek from the Regional District of East Kootenay.
6: A boil water notice remains in effect for the Spur Valley water system following recent repairs on a broken line. Water intended for drinking, washing fruits or vegetables, making juice or ice, or brushing teeth should be boiled at a rolling boil for at least 1 minute. The boil water notice will remain in effect until the required lab results are confirmed. The RDEK will notify the community via our Spur Valley email group and on our website once the boil water notice has been lifted.
4: And from Spur Valley out to the Elk Valley, if you think your hometown water tastes better than everyone else's, Sparwood now has the bragging rights. They're celebrating after winning the best of the best in the medium-sized category at the BC and Yukon Tap Water Taste Test. And there's more going on in Sparwood today, a special event, as you'll hear from the Chamber's Nicole Tucker-Latka.
7: That the Sparwood Chamber and Visitor Center is going to be hosting their annual mining barbecue luncheon. It's free for the community. And something else exciting, we're celebrating 30 years of the iconic Titan Terex truck at the Visitor Center.
4: And that's in Sparwood today. And from the Elk Valley to the Columbia Valley, trail users in Invermere still being asked to use caution after a mother grizzly and her cubs were spotted near the Mark and McPhail Westside Legacy Trail. More from Kate Brown.
8: The bears were seen about 5 kilometres from the north parking lot near the Invermere end. Officials say to hike in groups, make noise, carry bear spray and keep children and pets close. If anyone encounters a bear, they should stay calm and do not run. Speak calmly and slowly back away. We are also advised not to approach, follow, or take close-up photos. and immediately report it to the BC Conservation Officer Service.
4: On our provincial news beat, contactless fare payment is now available on more than 30 transit systems across BC. Vista Radio provincial reporter Emily Joveski explains.
9: Riders can now tap a debit or credit card or use a mobile wallet to pay their fare in all BC transit systems that use the UMO app. BC Transit says riders

0: would automatically get transfers and cap daily fares available in their system as long as the same card is used to tap each time. Riders who pay special fares, like youth or seniors, can continue to use the Yumo app, a reloadable card or cash. Emily Joveski, Vista News.
1: 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We're coming back with roads and weather and a check on sports, where we're featuring a high school rodeo barrel racer this morning.
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1: Stanley Cup playoff action, Western Conference final beginning tonight as the Vegas Golden Knights take on the Avalanche in Denver off the ice. 6 days since Ryan Johnson's promotion to general manager of the Vancouver Canucks. He fired head coach Adam Foote and assistants Brett McLean, Kevin Dean, and Scott Young. All of them one and done as coaches in Vancouver and victims of one of the worst seasons in franchise history.
4: So many variables, so this wasn't an easy day. A new voice and a new group to come in and start this next era of the franchise, and was less about what they did or didn't do. I appreciate them as coaches and people, but this, again, like I said, is about moving forward in the future.
1: So the Vancouver Canucks will have an entirely new NHL coaching staff beyond the likely retention of goaltending coach Marco Terranius and skills coach Jason Krog. In the BC Hockey League in Nanaimo last night, another overtime win for the Brooks Bandits, 2-1 over the Clippers. Game 4 goes tonight again in Nanaimo. Bandits up 2-1. Major League Baseball.
5: Ground ball, but right at Volpe. The throw to first, and the Yankees win it again.
1: Ben Rice hit a two-run homer that broke a fifth-inning tie as the Yankees held off the Toronto Blue Jays 5-4 on a 90-degree night. That's about 33 Celsius in the Bronx last night. The Jays and the Yankees play at 5 this afternoon with a heat advisory still in effect in New York. In the NBA playoffs,
6: Knicks take game one behind the brilliance of Jalen Brunson.
1: Jalen Brunson with 38 points as the New York Knicks beat the Cleveland Cavaliers 115-104 in overtime, and that was game one of the Eastern Conference Finals. Well, turning to high school rodeo and the season winding down, and for many of our kids here in the Cranbrook area, like Kinley Rothwell, it's sometimes hard to juggle both schoolwork and commitment to training.
7: Sometimes, yeah, but I'm managing well right now.
1: What are you going to do when you graduate? Do you know at this time?
7: I am not sure what I'm going to do for the rodeo aspect. I'm not sure if I'm going to go to a college rodeo or what my plan is, but I'm going to be going to school to be a healthcare aid nurse. It's like working in an old folks' home.
1: Along with high school rodeo, Kinley has also been competing in the Alberta Barrel Racing Association finals. From that, she has a saddle, saddle stand, belt buckle, and a load of other prizes, including feed and supplements. And that's sports.
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1: There's a vicinity bus with BC Transit, our Cranbrook Transit system, just rolling over to the hub over by Safeway right now. Good morning to our bus drivers with City Transit. And one behind me right now. We do want to focus on school zone safety in the 8 o'clock hour. We always do. Good morning to our school bus drivers in school districts 5 and 6 here today with drop-off going on right now. And a busy area between Safeway and Mount Baker. By the way, that's one of the lines that they've painted. They've painted up all, repainted all the sidewalk in that area. Talking about our early morning painters out there, the line markers. So 30K in those school zones. If you see red lights flashing on those school buses, no matter which way you're traveling, you've got to come to a complete stop. Our safety salute always brought to you by our friends at McDonald's restaurants in Cranbrook, Fernie, and Sparwood. And speaking of Sparwood, if you're heading that way today, you'll probably see a little bit of activity over by the Titan truck, the big dump truck there that's been sitting there for a few years. It's a bit of an anniversary, but more than that, it's mining day in Sparwood, so a little bit more traffic in that area if you're heading toward the Elk Valley. If you see some activity, that's what they're doing. They're celebrating mining day, which they do every day, and the Sparwood Chamber of Commerce, of course, a part of that one. Thank you, Nicole. And then further along, it should be a pretty good drive through Kootenay National, through the Crow's Nest Pass. Looking at Kootenay National Park here today, and of course, we're talking about the 75th anniversary of Radium Hot Springs Springs and the grand opening back in 1951. At this time, if you're traveling by, you can have that in your thoughts if you're heading off toward Banff today. And I don't think there'll be anything to hold you up going that direction. If you're going into Golden, they have been doing hydro work, as we've been talking about. I'll have to get an update on that for you. But further along, there's two areas going through Golden where they're going to hold you up before you get up to the Trans-Canada. You've got to go up that hill and then hook up. But they've got a lot going on in town, including that big new bridge they're building. I'll take you back on Highway 95A. There's no expected delays between Cranbrook and Kimberley, and the next flight out of our airport goes at 9 o'clock on Pacific Coastal to Kelowna. But we're focusing in on traffic in Kimberley for a few reasons here and how it all ties together. It's Public Works Day there, and they've got an open house 10 to 2 at Centennial Hall. But we're focusing more on Highway 95A on the way into town. So today, the community will gather in the Kimberley Platzl Gazebo to honor those that were killed in the Sullivan Mine incident 20 years ago. But due to the emergency water main repair, which is at the entrance on 95A to the BC Ambulance Station, organizers of the memorial parade route to the Platzl Gazebo are going to work it this way. So they'll walk along St. Mary's Avenue to Spokane Street in front of Kimberley City Hall, and then to the Platzl. So they're saying just shortly after 1:30, you can expect some brief traffic impacts there. And then the target time, 1:40 to 2 o'clock, but say anytime after 1:30. So they'll appreciate your patience. And again, you'll see a lot going on today at the Kimberley Platzl in memory of.
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1: So the forecast from Environment Canada for today, a mix of sun and cloud, risk of a thunderstorm, a high 14 with the overnight low 3 and the risk of frost. We're mentioning that the wind will be coming in from the northwest today, not the southwest as it has been. And that brings with it a risk of frost overnight. Tomorrow, a mix of sun and cloud and a high 20. We're up to 22 on Friday and 25 on Saturday. It's 8:10. 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
3: Those girls had to get up really early coming in from South Country to talk about their year-end auction with South Country Agriculture and More. Thank you, ladies. Here's Mariah Carey.

0: It's 107.5 Today FM. That's Mariah Carey. And a thank you to the ladies for getting up early and coming in here today from South Country Ag and More and getting ready for their year-end market and sale going on. It's the Livestock Strut and Auction Sunday, May the 31st, and that'll be out at the new Field of Dreams out in Elko. Yeah, Burton Lake Road. I want to see that still. I didn't get out for the grand opening last year. So lots going on there, and you can thank a you can thank one of the members. They're up for auction for this year. 16 steers, 9 hogs, and 12 lambs.
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1: There's a high, thin layer of cloud behind some sunshine here. 8 degrees in downtown Cranbrook at 8:30. Good morning, I'm Dennis Walker. We go back to the year 2006. And this is 20 years after the tragic Sullivan Mine incident. The community will gather this afternoon at 2 o'clock in the Kimberly-Platzl gazebo to honor those who lost their lives. Now, due to the emergency water main repair at the entrance to the BC Ambulance Station at Kimberly, organizers have adjusted the memorial parade route to the Platzl gazebo. So be expecting brief traffic impacts starting just after 1:30 today. The memorial parade will now follow the updated route along St. Mary's Avenue to Spokane Street in front of Kimberly City Hall and then into the Platzl. And still in Kimberly, water service will be shut off 8 to 5 today for properties along Jennings Avenue, Collette Manor, and Church Avenue. And it's also Public Works Day in Kimberly, so from 10 till 2 at Centennial Hall, there's a free barbecue lunch between 11 and 1, but 10 to 2 for the entire Public Works Day in Kimberly at Centennial Hall. And from Kimberly out to Spur Valley today, a boil water notice is now in effect for all users on the Spur Valley water system, this following an emergency repair to a broken water line. The regional district is advising residents to boil any water used for drinking, washing fruits and vegetables, making ice, or brushing teeth for at least 1 minute before use. The regional district saying the notice will stay in place until lab testing confirms the water is safe. Again, this on the Spur Valley water system. The process is expected to take several days. We'll have updates here on 107.5 Today FM coming in from the Regional District of East Kootenay. Well, out in Sparwood today, it's the annual Mining Barbecue Luncheon, and at the same time, they paid tribute to having the Titan Terex. Nicole from the Chamber of Commerce.
2: And then I'm really excited that we'll have a tent set up with the history of the Titan and a few people that were influential in bringing the Titan to the visitor center.
1: And some speakers there as well, obviously.
2: Just the people that were influential bringing the Titan will be available to chat with, still tell the story, keeping it alive, and letting them know the work that was put into bringing the Titan.
1: Mining Barbecue Luncheon today in Sparwood. Over in the West Kootenay, a follow-up from last week's fire south of Trail in the Ponderay area that took two lives. And this came less than a month after another fatal fire. Regional Fire Chief Dan Derby says both fires took place in an encampment on Crown land, and he calls it concerning.
3: You know, we are going to work with our response partners, BC Wildfire Service, to ensure, you know, awareness of what's going on there. But other agencies within the provincial government with responsibility for encampments and Crown lands as well.
1: Derby says it's hard to say exactly how the big encampment is or how many people have stayed there, but he adds that they've been aware of it for a couple of years. And as far as local anniversaries go, 75 years ago, the current Radium Hot Springs Aqua Court opened to the public. It cost $958,653 and took 3 years to build. It was the first major building to be constructed in the mountain parks following the Second World War. Dignitaries from throughout the East Kootenays, Kimberly High School Band, and amateur swimmers from Kimberly all traveled to Radium for the Aqua Court's grand opening. 1951, Radium Hot Springs Aqua Court opened to the public officially yesterday, celebrating 75 years. It's 8:33.
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1: You had a bit of a break from the Stanley Cup playoffs last night, but we're back to it again tonight. So we get the Western Conference Final going, so we'll kick into gear with that one here real quick. And that's in Denver this evening with the Colorado Avalanche hosting the Golden Knights. Now, off the ice yesterday, there was a lot happening in Vancouver because they've got the new GM in there, and he got rid of all the coaches, all four. So there's a big shakeup in Vancouver. You'll hear a lot more about that. Boy, that's a wild business sometimes. In the BC Hockey League, the Brooks Bandits 2-1 overtime winners in Nanaimo last night. That's a pretty good series. Major League Baseball, there's still a heat advisory going on in New York, and they played in really hot temperatures last night. It was like 33, 34 degrees, and Toronto lost 5-4. They do it again this afternoon, but yeah, I was just checking with New York State, and they've got a heat advisory throughout. In the NBA last night, they're calling it one of the greatest postseason comebacks in history. 22-point deficit in the fourth quarter, and guess who comes back to to beat the Cavaliers. New York Knicks over the Cavs, 115-104 in overtime. High school rodeo, we're featuring a young lady, Kinley Rothwell, this morning, just back from Strathmore, competing on the circuit.
5: I practice like once or twice a week and then have my rodeos on the weekend, but I like ride my horse every day to keep him in shape and keep him like moved out so he's not cooped up in the pen.
1: You've probably seen a lot of country doing this. Did you think you'd see so many different towns and different rodeos then?
5: I like the Nanton Arena, Ponoka, and Claire's Home.
1: Were you at the Ponoka Stampede?
5: No, I was not.
1: That's a big show.
5: Yeah, there's we have a Alberta Barrel Racing Association finals, which we have someone here in town that like helps out with it so we can all get qualified for that. And then it's in August every year, so I've been going to that for 2 years, so this year will be my third year.
1: Yeah, and that's coming up in August, and winning in many awards too along the way, including a saddle and a saddle stand and a belt buckle and some other prizes like feed and supplements and not sports.
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1: On the highways today, I think it's a pretty good drive out there. If you're going as far as Golden, they're going to hold you up a little bit there. We've been talking about all the paving and patching they're doing, but today they're closing two different streets there. They've got some water repairs going on too, and they've got the big bridge build on the way in, so they're going to slow you up in that area. Highway 3 going east-west today, no expected delays. If you're heading through Sparwood, they're doing that special mining barbecue, as you just heard from the chamber, so you may see a little bit more traffic in and around the Titan Terex if you're going that direction today and staying on to go into southern Alberta that direction today. Our focus has been on Kimberley on Highway 95A. We'll get there in just a moment. Want to make mention of the fact that we're still getting kids in school and off buses, 30K in those school zones. If red lights are flashing on those school buses, no matter which way you're traveling, you've got to come to a complete stop. And just a little bit more about what's happening in Kimberley today, because they're gathering in the Kimberley Plaza on this 20 years after the tragic Sullivan Mine incident. And with all this going on today, due to that emergency water main repair, which they started yesterday, will be there until Friday, the parade route will now follow along St. Mary's Avenue to Spokane Street in front of Kimberley City Hall, and then through the plaza. You'll see a lot of that shortly after 1:30 this afternoon. And then up the hill a little bit, of course, it's Public Works Day at Centennial Hall. So if you're coming down from Townsite, you won't want to be in too much of a hurry because there'll be some activity there. Canadian Rockies International Airport, no expected delays today. We should get the next flight out to Kelowna here in about 22 minutes.
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1: So the forecast for today, a mix of sun and cloud, a risk of a thunderstorm later, and a high 14, a low 3. And because we have a wind shift, that southwesterly wind is now going to be coming in from the northwest between 30 and 50K. And with that brings that risk of frost with an overnight low 3. Sunshine tomorrow and 20, 22 on Friday and 25 on Saturday. Some nice warm weather coming. It's 8:38 from the MyEastKootenayNow.com newsroom. I'm Dennis Wong.
0: Vermeer, Fernie, and Sparwood. 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

0: There's a bunch of Canadians for you there from 107.5 Today FM. Hey, Carly Benson is just getting comfortable in studio. She'll come back after the commercial break. And of course, when she's in, we know we're going to talk about choirs.
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0: It's 8:45. 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Busy studio here today. More than 60 certificates, diplomas, and degrees available here in the Kootenays. Isn't it time you discovered College of the Rockies Home Advantage? Carly Benson in. Good morning.
15: Good morning, Dennis.
0: We didn't get a chance to chat at the Children's Festival. I saw you busy, though, getting the kids ready to go on stage.
15: They did awesome this year. What a great event that the Key does. That's such a great day.
0: It is. Yeah, the Children's Festival went over really well, but you're preparing for another event, not this weekend, but the next weekend.
15: That's correct. So the British Columbia Choral Federation puts on an annual event called CorFest, and that event travels throughout the province of BC, and this year it's being hosted right here in Cranbrook, BC.
0: Oh, good. Very good. But that's a lot of work for you, I guess. Do you need volunteers at this time?
15: Well, we've had a lot of support from the members of the choir, and of course we have a lot of hands that are making it light work, which is really great.
0: Excellent. Can the public go watch these performances?
15: Yes, absolutely. So I'm doing a call today for two things. First of all, I'm doing a call for any singers. Today is our last day if you want to be involved. So if you are a person who sings, who loves to sing, we'd love to have you come out and be part of the day. It's from May 29th to 31st, and you'll have a Friday reception, rehearsals with Fiona. You'll get to perform, of course, at the Key City Theatre and have a beautiful banquet at the Royal Alex, catered by our very own Hideout, of course. So singers, we're calling you. If you go to the BCCF website, today is your last day. And concerts, Dennis.
0: Are there solo singing then, too? Is it mostly choirs?
15: It's all choral works. Yeah, it's all choral works, yeah. And really great music, all Canadian music, chosen by Fiona Blackburn and Evan Buchert. The theme is Songs of Home, Our Land, Our Stories, and the songs are really, really great.
0: Is that ever neat? You've probably been looking forward to this for a long time.
15: Yeah, it's really coming together. We're very excited. So there'll be two concerts on the weekend, and the tickets are on sale right now through the Key City box office. So on Saturday, May 30th, we'll have a show with the BCTC, which is our teens. So lots of kids from Selkirk and Baker involved in that. And then the BC Youth Choir, which is the best of the best choral singers from ages 16 to 25 from all around BC. So they'll be right here in Cranbrook.
0: But you're grabbing them really young because of the Children's Festival. How old were they? They weren't that old at all, were they?
15: Yeah, so with Mountain Song this year, we're the Mountain Song Community Choir. We have like the youth. So those kids are great. 3 to about grade 6, and we had kids from Kimberley and Cranbrook this year that were singing at the Children's Fest. And then with Mountain Song Community Choir, we also run the adults, so that's who'll be performing at Core Fest this year.
0: Oh, that's good. The kids will be there too.
15: The kids are done, Dennis. They're on to spring sports. They're playing baseball and soccer now.
0: I'm sure that gets them interested. You got to feed them up and be adult singers later.
15: Absolutely, we hope so.
0: Anything else you need while we've got you here?
15: Well, yeah, because I really want to invite people to our concert, which is going to be the big finale concert. So the British Columbia Youth Choir, all those amazing 16 to 25 year olds with all that amazing energy, they will be featured, as well as of course the Adult Core Fest. So that's the Kimberley Community Choir, the Mountain Song Community Choir, and then we have some singers joining us from Sun Valley Song. We have some singers joining us from all over the province, and that big grand show is going to be Sunday, May 31st at 3 p.m.
0: How about how many people are coming to town for this then?
15: We have a couple hundred people coming to town, We have some of the best clinicians in BC coming to town to work with our high schoolers, to work with our adults, and work with singers.
0: That's really neat. Gee.
15: It's very neat.
0: Yeah.
15: We've had amazing support from the community, of supporting our silent auction, supporting us in sponsorships and donations, and it's just been outstanding.
0: Good luck. When the time draws closer, I'm sure we'll have some of the dignitaries come in a little bit ahead of time.
15: Yeah.
0: Maybe we can get them in here.
15: That would be awesome, Dennis.
0: Help you get close to it. Not this weekend, but next weekend.
15: That's
0: so
15: right.
0: People know. Yeah, BC Choral Fest.
15: BC Choral Fest.
0: 2026. Being hosted right here in Cranbrook, and our live in studio visits brought to you by College of the Rockies.

0: 1075 today FM. It's 8:53. I'm getting set to head down to Ashley Furniture here today. They're going to have three big tents down there. It's the Great Canadian Tent Sailors. And there'll be a lot going on. Looking forward to it. Yeah. I think the last time we were there, that's right across from Top Crop. I think Alicia was there the last time. Sure, it was Pumpkin Weighing Day. Anyways, I'll be on location at Ashley 11 to 3.
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1: Gosh, it's almost 9 o'clock here. A mix of sun and cloud today. Risk of a thunderstorm later with a high 14, a low 3. There is a risk of frost tonight. This gets kind of interesting around this time of year because some people say it's safe to plant outside after the 21st. Isn't that interesting? So we get the risk of frost tonight, and then tomorrow's the 21st, and then the temperature goes up to 20. So 14 today, 20 tomorrow, 22 Friday, and 25 on Saturday. So there you go. There's the garden, trying to tie in gardening with everything else. The City of Kimberley Public Works Day today. I'll have more on the news here for you for everything coming up here with the anniversary of the Sullivan Mine incident. Officially, it was on the 17th. But because it fell on the weekend, that's why they're doing that today in Kimberley in the Platzl. And more on that with the news.
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1: High, thin, scattered cloud, just touching on 10 degrees here in downtown Cranbrook at 9 o'clock. Good morning, I'm Dennis Walker. And focused on Kimberley this morning. The community will gather in the Kimberley Platzl gazebo today to honor those who lost their lives 20 years ago after the tragic Sullivan Mine incident. So due to the emergency water main repair at the entrance to the BC Ambulance Station, organizers have adjusted the memorial parade route to the Platzl gazebo. The memorial parade will now follow the updated route along St. Mary's Avenue to Spokane Street in front of City Hall and then through to the Platzl. So do expect brief traffic impacts in that area between 1:40 and 2 this afternoon. And still in Kimberley, water service will be shut off again today from 8 to 5 for properties along Jennings Avenue, Colette Manor, and Church Avenue. And looking out towards Spur Valley this morning and their water system, where there's a boil water notice now in effect. More from Laurie Duchek from the Regional District of East Kootenay.
3: A boil water notice remains in effect for the Spur Valley water system following recent repairs on a broken line. Water intended for drinking, washing fruits or vegetables, making juice or ice, or brushing teeth should be boiled at a rolling boil for at least 1 minute. The boil water notice will remain in effect until the required lab results are confirmed. The RDEK will notify the community via our Spur Valley email group and on our website once the boil water notice has been lifted.
1: And from Spur Valley out to the Elk Valley, if you think your hometown water tastes better than everyone else's, Sparwood now has the bragging rights. They're celebrating after winning the best of the best in the medium-sized category at the BC and Yukon Tap Water Taste Test. And there's more going on in Sparwood today, a special event, as you'll hear from the Chamber's Nicole Tucker-Latka.
4: That the Sparwood Chamber and Visitor Center is going to be hosting their annual mining barbecue luncheon. It's free for the community. And something else exciting, we're celebrating 30 years of the iconic Titan Terex truck at the Visitor Center.
1: And that's in Sparwood today. And from the Elk Valley to the Columbia Valley, trail users in Invermere still being asked to use caution after a mother grizzly and her cubs were spotted near the Mark and McPhail Westside Legacy Trail. More from Kate Brown.
5: The bears were seen about 5 kilometres from the north parking lot near the Invermere end. Officials say to hike in groups, make noise, carry bear spray and keep children and pets close. If anyone encounters a bear, they should stay calm and do not run. Speak calmly and slowly back away. We are also advised not to approach, follow or take close-up photos and immediately report it to the BC Conservation Officer Service.
1: On our provincial news beat, contactless fare payment is now available on more than 30 transit systems across BC. Vista Radio provincial reporter Emily Joveski explains.
6: Riders can now tap a debit or credit card or use a mobile wallet to pay their fare in all BC transit systems that use the UMO app. BC Transit says riders would automatically get transfers and cap daily fares available in their system as long as the same card is used to tap each time. Riders who pay special fares, like youth or seniors, can continue to use the UMO app, a reloadable card or cash. Emily Joveski, Vista News.
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1: Stanley Cup playoff action, Western Conference Final beginning tonight as the Vegas Golden Knights take on the Avalanche.

0: In Denver, off the ice, 6 days since Ryan Johnson's promotion to general manager of the Vancouver Canucks, he fired head coach Adam Foote and assistants Brett McLean, Kevin Dean, and Scott Young, all of them one and done as coaches in Vancouver and victims of one of the worst seasons in franchise history.
1: So many variables, so this wasn't an easy day. A new voice and a new group to come in and start this next era of the franchise, and was less about what they did or didn't do. I appreciate them as coaches and people, but this, again, like I said, is about moving forward in the future.
0: So the Vancouver Canucks will have an entirely new NHL coaching staff beyond the likely retention of goaltending coach Marco Terenius and skills coach Jason Krog. In the BC Hockey League in Nanaimo last night, another overtime win for the Brooks Bandits, 2-1 over the Clippers. Game 4 goes tonight again in Nanaimo. Bandits up 2-1. Major League Baseball.
2: Ground ball, but right at Volpe. The throw to first, and the Yankees win it again.
0: Ben Rice hit a two-run homer that broke a fifth-inning tie as the Yankees held off the Toronto Blue Jays 5-4 on a 90-degree night. That's about 33 Celsius in the Bronx last night. The Jays and the Yankees play at 5 this afternoon with a heat advisory still in effect in New York. In the NBA playoffs.
3: Knicks take game one behind the brilliance of Jalen Brunson.
0: Jalen Brunson with 38 points as the New York Knicks beat the Cleveland Cavaliers 115-104 in overtime. And that was game one of the Eastern Conference Finals. Well, turning to high school rodeo and the season winding down, and for many of our kids here in the Cranbrook area, like Kinley Rothwell, it's sometimes hard to juggle both schoolwork and commitment to training.
4: Sometimes, yeah, but I'm managing well right now.
0: What are you going to do when you graduate? Do you know at this time?
4: I am not sure what I'm going to do for the rodeo aspect. I'm not sure if I'm going to go to a college rodeo or what my plan is, but I'm going to be going to school to be a healthcare aid nurse. It's like working in an old folks' home.
0: Along with high school rodeo, Kinley has also been competing in the Alberta Barrel Racing Association finals. From that, she has a saddle, saddle stand, belt buckle, and a load of other prizes, including feed and supplements. And that's sports.
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0: East-west traffic on Highway 3 looks good today, whether you're off to Creston or heading the other way toward the Elk Valley or Crow's Nest Pass. Temperature staying above freezing, so there's nothing too out of the ordinary. Highway 93, 95, they're still doing hydro work on the way to Golden. And more work in Golden, two closures if you're going there to hook up with the Trans-Canada Highway. Closures within the town. So once you can get to the hill and get up on the top to the Trans-Canada, it's okay. But it may be slow going getting through there. And that's aside from the bridge repair they're doing, or the bridge build that they're doing in that area. So just a note if you're going that far. Our focus today mainly on Kimberley. If you're heading that direction, we've been talking about this big water main repair going on at the ambulance station. There's the memorial parade today as they get set to pay tribute 20 years after the tragic Sullivan Mine incident. So the memorial parade will follow the updated route along St. Mary's Avenue to Spokane Street in front of Kimberley City Hall and then through to the Platzl. So if you're in traffic in that area, anytime after 1:30, they're saying 1:40 to 2 o'clock, but say just after 1:30, just keep in mind that they're trying to get everybody into the Platzl safely today for that memorial. Canadian Rockies International Airport, our first flight got away to Calgary earlier, and our next flight's to Kelowna at 9 o'clock.
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1: Hey, about 9 o'clock flight to Kelowna is just getting out of there right now. Our forecast high for today, 14, if you're just getting rolling with us. Yeah, 14 for a high with a low 3. Risk of frost tomorrow, sunny in the morning, and then some cloud in the afternoon, but warmer. High of 20. Friday, sunshine and 22. Saturday, sunshine and 25. 9:08. 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

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We've got an on-location broadcast going 11 to 3 today. That'll be my gig down at Ashley Home Furnitures on the Strip here in Crown.

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18: No forecast changes here from Environment Canada. Bottom line, though, it starts warming up like 14 today, 20 tomorrow, 22, 25 in that order leading up towards Saturday. But there is a risk of frost tonight, and I find that interesting because tomorrow is May the 21st. I know for gardeners, they usually say, you know, May 21st is kind of that fine line day. So don't plant today, plant tomorrow. We'll do that in the middle of the afternoon. Here's Justin Bieber.

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Canadian Rockies Pacific Coastal flight to Kelowna, the 9 o'clock, got out of here at bang on 9, so everything's on time there, and the rest of the flight should be as well. 9:30, here's Maroon 5.

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1: So that forecast tonight of 14, and it just gets warmer as we get you closer to the weekend. But the wind's coming from a different direction, northwesterly now. So we'll see where it takes us. There is a risk of a thunderstorm as well. There is a risk of frost tonight as well, gardeners out there. 9:42, here's Ace of Base. I'm gonna sneak out of here. I want to go home and take a shower and do my on-location broadcast down at Ashley Furniture. We'll catch you there 11 to 3.

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Well, we are off and running another edition of Half Price Deals. We'll talk more about that in a few minutes. Here's a band from Hanna, Alberta. It's Nickelback and Saving Me.

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0: Well, you've seen how the weather's gone the last few days, and today is really going to be no different. We're off to a nice start. That's going to change probably around lunchtime, and a good chance of shower activity this afternoon. Maybe even thunder showers, very gusty winds this afternoon. Highs topping out 14 degrees. More of the same overnight, chance of showers and a risk of frost and a low down to 3. Tomorrow, sunny and a mix of sun and cloud by the afternoon, high of 20. Friday, looking nice though, sunny and a high of 22 degrees. Currently this morning, we have got a mix of sun and cloud. We're currently sitting at 13 degrees. Let's go elbows deep in the crab bucket. 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

107.5 Today FM, the latest for Preston Pablo, because I do. Well, very significant ruling involving one of the most successful but yet annoying jingles of all time came down yesterday. Have a listen. I'm sure you've heard this at least a few million times over the years.

Yeah, I'm going to have you humming that at the water cooler throughout the entire workday today. CBC says it will no longer carry ads for that organization, Cars for Kids, the long-running charity group featuring a familiar jingle inviting audiences to donate your car today. And they announced that yesterday, days after a California court found that the campaign amounted to a strategy of deception. Earlier this month, a California judge ruling that the ads featuring kids playing instruments and lip-syncing the jingle would be banned from being broadcast in the state until they contain an express audible disclosure of the charity's affiliation and where the proceeds go. And this decision stemming from a 2021 lawsuit brought by a gentleman in California who donated a 2001 Volvo to the charity. And court documents say the gentleman was under the impression the charity helped underprivileged kids from all over the U.S. It wasn't until later that he learned the main purpose of the Cars for Kids organization is actually to fund an organization based out of New Jersey. So we won't be hearing too much of this jingle, but I'll play it one more time for you.

0: Okay, that's enough of that. We've got Serena Ryder coming up next.
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0: 107.5 Today FM, Philosopher Kings, Hurts to Love You. You've got Steve Russell keeping you company. Off to a good start weather-wise. We may not end up that way. We'll see what happens. Yesterday was a weird day. Sat down to have lunch, and basically what happened was it was nice when I left. When I was looking outside at the restaurant where we were eating, it was pouring rain by the time we left. Guess what? It was sunny again. So that's kind of been the modus operandi for the last couple of days, and today will probably be no different. Somber day for folks in Kimberley, and today at 2 o'clock, the community gathering at the Kimberley Plantel Gazebo, honoring Doug, Bob, Kim, and Sean. That's 20 years after the tragic Sullivan Mine incident, and due to an emergency water main repair at the entrance to the BC Ambulance Station, organizers have adjusted the memorial parade route to the Plantel Gazebo. The memorial parade will follow the updated route that will walk along St. Mary's Avenue to Spokane Street in front of City Hall and then through the Plantel. Expect some brief traffic delays in the area between 1:40 and 2 o'clock this afternoon. The city thanks you for your patience as crews complete this urgent repair. They look forward to coming together to remember and honor those four lives. Once again, that ceremony at 2 o'clock this afternoon in Kimberley.
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0: Today FM weather calling for a high today, topping out right around 14 degrees. Will we get there? I think it depends how long the sun holds out here today. I'm going to say, yeah, 14, maybe even we'll push past that 15 for high today. But obviously, a possibility of showers or thunder showers this afternoon, stretching into the nighttime as well. A risk of frost and a low down to 3 degrees. On the way tomorrow, sunshine with a mix of sun and cloud by the afternoon, a high of 20. Looking good on Friday and a high of 22. Currently this morning, we have got a mix of sun and cloud. We're currently sitting at 13 degrees. We're going to check in with Dennis Walker after 11 o'clock this morning. If you're looking to buy furniture, Ashley Furniture Home Store, the place to go. Dennis Walker on location after 11 o'clock this morning. 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

0: 107.5 Today FM, the Scootney's Playlist with Loud Luxury. You've got Steve Russell keeping you company. Kind of unsettled weather until we get into Friday and Saturday. Two best days of the week guaranteed. And speaking of that, a big event coming up when it comes to youth music put on by Fisher Peak Performing Artists Society. And Paul Sawatsky tells us more about the event happening this weekend.
1: 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That is happening Friday, Saturday, May 22nd, 23rd at Rotary Park, downtown Cranbrook. Friday's start is 6 p.m. Saturday, it's 4 p.m. There are 10 youth performers over 2 days. And in our opinion, these are the top U21 artists from the East Kootenays. We're going to have folk, country, blues, alt rock. Some names to mention: Beckham Barr, Jack Spring, Perry DeMarkey, Charity Standing Orders, and Mantra. It's free to attend. There's food trucks on site. And if you want to get some up-to-date information, please check us out on Instagram and Facebook. Once again, that's this coming Friday and Saturday. Hope to see you all out. It's going to be an amazing show.
0: All right, there you go. It's going to be an absolutely fantastic weekend of youth music. Once again, Friday, that will roll from 6 to 9, and Saturday from 4 to 9 p.m. downtown at Rotary Park.
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3: 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So if you want to pop down here and join us, they're unloading right now. 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I'm talking about you. 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We've got a whole bunch of different, mostly furniture going. I'm not seeing appliances yet. Yes, I am. There's two fridges coming off the back of the truck right now. So they're just unloading, and we're going to have a whole new stock in here. So if you haven't been down for a while, I guess coming from one of the warehouses in the back, wherever, we're going to move product for the next 4 days for sure. Day one of four at Ashley Home Furnishings. If you're coming on down the strip, you want to pop on in and see us. But no kidding. Yeah, they're unloading right now. There's two Lazy Boys. There's two fridges and two chairs that go with the dining room set that are being set up right now. I'm going to take this thing outside for the next one. I'm Dennis Walker for 107.5 Today FM. 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
0: Well, if you want all the different kinds of weather packed into one day, then you've been happy the way things have gone the last few days. Everything from sunshine, wind, rain, the whole nine yards. More of the same today. Mix of sun and cloud to start. By this afternoon, likely that will have showers and thunder showers. Very gusty winds. Highs topping out at 14. More of the same overnight tonight. A low down to 3 with a risk of frost. Tomorrow, sunny with a mix of sun and cloud by the afternoon. Warmer, though, a high of 20. And then for Friday, sunny and a high of 22.
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0: 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You remember how everything was relatively cheap back in 1979? I was thinking about the price of gas, which I think was about 29 cents a liter back then. I would be happy if we could get back to $1.29 a liter. Not going to happen anytime soon, that is for sure. Well, a big event coming up, not this weekend, but the following weekend. It is the 2026 Cranbrook and District 4-H Show and Sale. That's going to go Saturday, May 30th, and Sunday, the 31st, at the Wycliffe Exhibition Grounds. That will feature livestock projects and live auction on the Sunday, supporting local youth and your local 4-H club. 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

0: 107.5 Today FM, Dua Lipa, Dance the Night Away. We're going to check in with Dennis Walker over at your Ashley Furniture Home Store on the Strip. If you got some shopping to do, that's the place to do it here today. And $2,000 go a long way to propping up the bank account. Make sure you listen tomorrow morning. $2,017 to be exact in the Secret Sound jackpot. We had Caleb from Kimberly guess a camera. Not what we're looking for. We'll try again tomorrow morning with Dennis just after the 7:30 news. 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
2: Excellent, thank you. Lots to look at. If you want to pop on down, if you're looking for something, maybe a sofa. I'm seeing a lot of those out here today. And 2 fridges under the tent so far, and these mattresses, as mentioned. And again, the deal on the PST, GST.
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0: 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Band from Burlington, Ontario. Quick look at the forecast, though. Calling for afternoon clouds, maybe showers or thunder showers, gusty winds, and a high today topping out at 14 degrees. Overnight tonight, low down to 3, more of the same. Showers, gusty winds, risk of frost on the way for Thursday. Sunny in the morning, mix of sun and cloud by the afternoon, a high of 20. Better for Friday, sunny and a high of 22.
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1: Good afternoon. I'm Lane Gallant. Premier David Eby is set to meet with Prime Minister Mark Carney in Vancouver today. It comes after Alberta's pitch for a new pipeline to BC's coast moved a step forward last week. Alberta and Ottawa announced a deal Friday on carbon pricing and a timeline that could see construction on a pipeline begin by late 2027, though there's many steps before that happens. Eby said he wants more federal enthusiasm for BC projects that are shovel-ready.
2: The message I have for the Prime Minister is a pretty straightforward one. British Columbia backs Canada, and we need Ottawa to back British Columbia.
1: There is still no proponent or confirmed route for any new pipeline project. Trail users near Invermere are being asked to use extra caution after a mother grizzly and her cubs were spotted near the Mark and McPhail Westside Legacy Trail. Kate Brown has more.
3: The bears were seen about 5 kilometres from the north parking lot near the Invermere end. Officials say to hike in groups, make noise, carry bear spray and keep children and pets close. If anyone encounters a bear, they should stay calm and do not run. Speak calmly and slowly back away. We are also advised not to approach, follow or take close-up photos and immediately report it to the BC Conservation Officer Service.
1: If you think your hometown water tastes better than everyone else's, Sparwood now has bragging rights. Sparwood is celebrating after winning Best of the Best in the medium-sized category at the BC and Yukon Tap Water Taste Test. The competition featured 11 water providers from across the region, with judges rating entries on taste, smell, appearance, and overall quality. Officials say the award reflects the work that goes into delivering safe, clean, and apparently award-winning drinking water every day. Drivers in Kimberley should expect traffic delays this week as water main repairs begin on Highway 95A in front of the BC Ambulance Station. While crews are repairing the break, water service is temporarily shut off to nearby homes and businesses along Jennings Avenue, Colette Manor, and Church Avenue. Until Friday, traffic will be reduced to a single lane alternating flow through the work zone. Knighton Road and Jennings Avenue will have closures and restrictions in place, so motorists should expect delays and plan extra time to travel. Due to the repair, the memorial parade honoring those lost in the Sullivan Mine tragedy has been rerouted to pass in front of City Hall on its way to the Platzl Gazebo. That event begins at 2 p.m. And contactless fare payment is now available on more than 30 transit systems across BC. Vista Radio provincial reporter Emily Javeski has more.
4: Riders can now tap a debit or credit card or use a mobile wallet to pay their fare in all BC transit systems that use the UMO app. BC Transit says riders would automatically get transfers and cap daily fares available in their system as long as the same card is used to tap each time. Riders who pay special fares, like youth or seniors, can continue to use the UMO app. A reloadable card or cash. Emily Joveski, Vista News.
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1: The Western Conference Final begins tonight as the Golden Knights take on the Avalanche in Denver. The first two games of the Walter Cup Final between the Ottawa Charge and Montreal Victoire required overtime. The third game looked to be headed there too, until Ottawa forward Rebecca Leslie's game-winning goal came with just 56 seconds left on the clock. Montreal leads the best-of-five Walter Cup Final series against Ottawa 2-1, and they have another chance to win a championship tonight in Game 4. Ben Rice hit a two-run homer that broke a fifth-inning tie, and the New York Yankees held off the Toronto Blue Jays 5-4 on a 90-degree Tuesday night in the Bronx. The Jays and Yankees are playing again at 5 this afternoon with a heat advisory still in effect in New York. The WNBA's Toronto Tempo were in Phoenix last night, where they beat the Mercury 98-90. And Marissa Russell led the way as Canada defeated Amsterdam in overtime to capture the 3-on-3 Women's Series title in Shanghai on Sunday. The Ottawa native scored 7 points in a 19-17 win at the Global Harbour to cap off a dominant tournament, earning the MVP honours. Russell led Canada's undefeated run with a tournament leading 33 points and 8 two-pointers across 5 games in her Women's Series debut. Canada's team also includes veterans Paige Crozon from Humboldt-Sask and Catherine Plouffe of Edmonton, along with rookie Tara Willick of Surrey, BC.
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1: In roads and weather, Cranbrook roads are clear, but with motorcycle season here, be sure to drive safely. Today is cloudy with a 60% chance of showers and risk of thunderstorm this afternoon with a high 14. Tonight is cloudy with a 40% chance of showers and risk of thunderstorm early this evening with a low +3 and a risk of frost. Tomorrow will be sunny, becoming a mix of sun and cloud in the afternoon with a high 20. The night has cloudy periods and a low 9. Friday looks sunny, high 22, with a clear night and a low 8. Saturday will be sunny, high 25, with a

0: clear night and a low 10. Sunday has increasing cloudiness, high 20, and a cloudy night with a low 7.
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0: 107.5 Today FM, Shawn Mendes, life of the party as we party on. Party on, Garth. Party on, Wayne. Another edition of My Half Price Deals. And yeah, we're 2 hours deep. 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
2: Ashley Home Store. We've got the big tents outside, and our four-day sale is on. It's just getting going. They were unloading stock as soon as I got here today. And one of the newer employees, Aiden, joins us. Aiden, how are you today?
3: Oh, I'm good. How are you doing?
2: I'm fine. Do you like working here?
3: Oh, yeah. I'm enjoying it so far.
2: What's your job in the store, then?
3: Oh, I'm a sales advisor. I'm selling all the furniture we have here.
2: Oh, I see. Very good. So people come in, you make them feel warm and welcome. What are some of the products that you'd like to talk about here today that you think are a pretty good deal if people are coming down to shop today?
3: Oh, we have this good Lazy Boy sofa I actually just sat on personally myself. It's very comfortable and at a very good deal, less than half off right now.
2: Really good. And that's under the tent, is that right?
3: Yeah, that's outside, out under our tents right now.
2: Okay. We'll grab you again later. Thank you.
3: Of course.
2: Yeah, Aiden's one of the new staff here, and we'll be talking with Salma in just a little bit as well, because she got real busy. We'll do that. No, you're fine. And she's working in the office as well. We're going to get the whole staff on here today sometime along the way. Dennis Walker for 107.5 Today FM. We're at Ashley Home Store for the four-day tent sale.
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0: Well, yeah, we're seeing it, kind of a carbon copy of what was going on yesterday. Started off sunny and nice, and then by the afternoon, starting to cloud over, although I'm seeing the sun peek through the clouds at the moment here today. Looks likely we'll have showers, maybe thunder showers, very gusty afternoon winds. And they've well exceeded today's high, so they've propped it up a couple of degrees up to 17 for high today. Overnight tonight, risk of frost and low down to 3. On the way tomorrow, sunny in the morning, mix of sun and cloud by the afternoon, highs topping out at 20. Friday looking great as well, sunshine and a high of 23 degrees. Currently this afternoon, a mix of sun and cloud, we're sitting at 15. Here's Canadian rock royalty. It's Bryan Adams. Remember this one from the 80s? Of course you do. It's Heaven, 107.5, Today FM.

0: 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Wait No More. There is Scott Hellman. You've got Steve Russell. And anytime a business name kind of turns into a verb, you know that they've kind of jumped the shark. It's been part of the cultural norm out there. I'll give you an example to Google something. Like I might say, I needed to find out more about quantum physics, so I Googled it. Like I'm ever going to Google quantum physics, I'm more likely to try and figure out who played left wing with Wayne Gretzky in 1983 on the Edmonton Oilers. But yeah, Google is changing its search box for the first time in 25 years. Of course, it was long, slender bar. We've all seen it on the interwebs here. We typed in stuff like, how long is chicken good for? Is permanent marker permanent? How long should you hug on a first date? That sort of thing. Well, yesterday, Google said an AI shift inspired them to overhaul the dimensions of the search bar for the first time since 2001. The box, they say, is bigger, more interactive so that people can ask even longer questions, upload photographs and videos, ask questions vocally, even use AI mode, including particular AI models and agents as well. People can also ask follow-up questions with a chatbot within Google's main search page. Now, this all seems fairly complex, and they are making it less simple and elegant. However, it's ultimately supposed to be more powerful than a simple Google search with a simple set of results. Now, that said, Google did say that they aren't really forcing AI on anyone. For straightforward stuff, it will still work as the classic Google search always has. But there you go. Bigger search box for Google, first time in 25 years. Here's what's going on.
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4: 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Yep, that's where all the goodies are. Oh, there's more in store too. Sam, how are you today?
5: I'm doing really good. How are you doing?
4: Good, thank you. So it's your 2-year anniversary here, is that right?
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4: It's good to see you here. 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
5: There's no limit to the products right now. 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
4: Did you have people unloading with you here today? 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
5: Definitely, and it's not just today. We're going to refresh every time we run out of stuff. A lot of muscles have been used today, and we're still moving stuff constantly.
4: Nice to catch up with you. Have a good day.
5: You too. Thank you.
4: Yeah, we'll grab Sam again a little bit later. 2-year anniversary for her. Yeah, we're going to save you some money at Ashley Home Store. 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

0: 107.5 Today FM, Bruno Mars, I Just Might, and we were talking half price deals, but I thought I'd go right to the source of all the action when it comes to half price deals. We've got Jason Cavan here. I guess we're about almost 3 hours deep. How's the sale going so far, I guess?
1: It has been a really good day. We are having our best half price deals like ever by a long shot, which is really good. Lots of offers are getting heavied up. Lots of things are getting added in, and we're just getting into the heavy ups now. So, you know, some of the clients we've added more in for, Cranbrook Interior Woodworks sold out some of their vouchers. We've re-upped some of those. We've added another pressure washer, which is a great item to have for spring
0: this time
1: from Home Hardware.
0: Yeah.
1: So there's only one more of those. Yeah. If you see it there and you want it, grab it, because we won't have another one of those. I know Bayleaf has re-upped some of their offers. Radium Golf Group has re-upped some of their offers. So, yeah, it's been a good start to the day. And thanks to everybody who's been patient working with us on the site. And we're very, very excited to be delivering some of these offers to you.
0: All right. Any sort of quick do's and don'ts when it comes to half price deals if people are navigating the site for the first time, I guess?
1: Yeah, two things to just remind people of is remember that if you're at this point, it's less about rushing to get an item because now we're through the initial rush. But I would say if you're buying an item, make sure that when you go to the payment page, that your credit card is 100% matched with the name on it to the number and the expiry and the CCV and your address. So even if your credit card statements are sent electronically to you, there's a home address from your bank or your financial institution. Make sure that is verbatim listed the way it shows on the My Half Price Deals Now site. A lot of people don't catch that their first couple of times using the program, and it just will not allow your purchase to go through simply due to the fact that it's a security protocol. So that's one of the biggest things. And then the other thing too, my contact information is on there, my email for those items that need to be picked up here. And we just ask people to, you know, if you have a question, just shoot an email over. We'll answer it. Pickup begins Friday at 2. We're not doing any pickups prior to that. We do not mind mailing your vouchers out. I've already got probably 10 people that have emailed their offers, and we'll get those bundled up and ready to go here later this week and over the weekend and get them out to you.
0: All right. And the sale is on today, tomorrow, and then wraps up Friday
1: at noon. But obviously, like anything, the earlier you shop, the earlier the selection's there. You know, and do come back if you're looking at some of the offers sold out. We are working on heavying up a bunch of our offers today. But just, of course, it requires us to get a hold of, you know, clients and have them say yes and all that good stuff.
0: All right. Have a look. 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
3: 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Very good. 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
4: Yeah, they can't seem to get rid of me, so I keep coming back.
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3: Hey, how long have you been here now?
4: 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Shout out, Mom.
3: Oh, excellent. 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
4: Yeah, thank you.
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15: 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The city of Cranbrook, mountains of opportunity.
0: Well, there we go with the clouds here this afternoon. Maybe some showers, thunder showers, gusty winds. I told you, if you like all the weather, we're getting it today. 17 for a high. Overnight tonight, a risk of frost and a low down to 3. Sunshine tomorrow with a mix of sun and cloud by the afternoon, and a high topping out at 20. For Friday, sunny and a high of 23 degrees. Currently this afternoon, we've got a mix of sun and cloud. We're sitting at 15.
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0: 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Good afternoon. You've got Steve Russell keeping you company on this hump day, getting you over the hump, a little bit closer to the weekend. And a shout out to everybody headed to Kimberley and the community gathering at 2 o'clock this afternoon at the Kimberley Platzl Gazebo, honoring Doug, Bob, Kim, and Sean 20 years after the tragic Sullivan Mine incident. And due to an emergency water main repair going on at the entrance to the BC Ambulance Station, organizers have adjusted the memorial parade route to the Platzl Gazebo. And the memorial parade will now follow the updated route. They will walk along St. Mary's Avenue to Spokane Street in front of City Hall and then through to the Platzl. Expect some brief traffic delays in the area between 1:40 and 2 o'clock this afternoon. So keep that in mind. And the City of Kimberley thanks you for your patience as crews complete this urgent repair.
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2: Little tiny bit of rain, but we've got the tent sale secured here. We're at Ashley Home Store. And of course, our four-day tent sale has begun. We were unloading earlier today. Assam, you can get us all caught up. A few people coming under the tent and buying today then?
3: Yes, we have been moving a lot of stuff out and around. We are still working on refreshing a lot of things. So it is a good thing that we do have the tents up because everything would have gotten wet, but we are safe and secure.
2: Yeah, that's good. And you've got a couple of fridges underneath the tent as well. If people want to come down, the silver stainless steel ones, right?
3: They do, yes. We do have a couple sizes available. They are ready to move right away. They might be dinged or dented, but they have been knocked out with the price a lot.
2: Yeah, that's interesting. Because you go back and forth through the warehouse and you make sure that you keep this thing fully stocked, right? So if somebody comes down today, might want to come down again in 2 days, or at least between now and Saturday, right?
3: Exactly. We have stuff moving out right now, and then we have full rotation going on with the new stuff coming out as well, so do not miss out on that stuff.
2: Thanks for your time today. You know a little bit about radio. What, back home in India, you've got a relative that's in the business, is that right?
3: Yes, that is true. Yeah, we do.
2: It's your aunt?
3: It is my aunt, yes. So a little bit of experience comes from there.
2: No, thank you. Appreciate you coming on today. Yep. So Sam's working with us here, and we're doing our thing under the tent. Yeah, you're not going to get wet. We just had a little tiny bit of rain here a little while ago. Yeah, we're at Ashley Home Store for the four-day sale, the tent sale, up on until Saturday.
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0: Well, we had some brief showers last hour back into the sunshine here. How long it's going to stay? Anybody's guess at this point here today. We'll have to wait and see. Like I said, if you like all the weather, we're certainly getting that here today. And we can expect a mix of sun and cloud, but still a good chance of showers and maybe gusty winds and thunder shower activity. And a high today topping out at 17. Overnight tonight, a risk of frost and a low down to 3. Sunny tomorrow with a mix of sun and cloud by the afternoon, a high of 20, and Friday sunny and a high of 23. Currently this afternoon, a mix of sun and cloud. We're sitting at 17.

0: 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You've got Steve Russell keeping you company here on this Wednesday afternoon, inviting you to come on down for the South Country Ag Second Annual Livestock Strut and Auction. 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
7: This is an important reminder for residents in Spur Valley. A boil water notice remains in effect for the Spur Valley water system following recent repairs on a broken line. Water intended for drinking, washing fruits or vegetables, making juice or ice, or brushing teeth should be boiled at a rolling boil for at least 1 minute. The boil water notice will remain in effect until the required lab results are confirmed. The RDEK will notify the community via our Spur Valley email group and on our website once the boil water notice has been lifted.
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0: 107.5 Today FM, Sam Smith and Unholy. You've got Steve Russell keeping you company. Mark Nichols, though, is going to be standing by at 2 o'clock this afternoon. Maybe out for a little bit of a drive here today. Definitely something to keep in mind. They say that May and June are among the highest risk months for wildlife collisions on BC roads due to changing behavior by both drivers and animals. So something to keep in mind and make sure that you are careful out there. ICBC reports more than 12,000 animal-related incidents and 952 people injured annually over the last 5 years. Of course, if you see something on the roads, you can let us know on the Adapt-to-Build Roofing and Exteriors text line 250-464-4107.
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2: The social media lady is with us here from Ashley Home Store. Back again. Lauren, how's your day going? You're outside. I see you're taking pictures, videos. You do this all the time, don't you?
3: Yes, it's a great energy down here at the store. I've been out on the highway getting photos and just trying to show everybody all the amazing tent items. We just put a reel out, so go check that out.
2: Oh, okay, yeah, well, look at that one. The parking lot sale is on. It rained, the sun came out again, and it keeps doing that over and over again. It's that time of year, but everybody's dry under the tent, aren't they?
3: Yeah, absolutely. You know, we find the rain always likes to come in for this sale, but bring it on. We got our great energy here and our great deals, so.
2: You know, it's true. It rained a little bit the very first day of this sale last year. That's okay, though. We'll save you more money. That's what we're going to do for the next few days. How long have you been here now?
3: It's been about 5 years for me doing this. The social media for Hush Ashley and then a Closet 31 as well.
2: You're right, and social media has changed a lot even over that time, hasn't it?
3: It has changed a lot, yeah. We got to try to keep people engaged, find new ways to keep them watching those videos. So
2: yeah, well, you got Joey flipping on mattresses. I saw that one.
3: Yeah, he likes to be a bit of a goofball, so I like that.
2: Yeah, it worked really well. If you want to pop down and save here today, we're a part of a tent sale that's going on right outside, inside too as well, but the tents are on your entryway in, so you can come down and see us. We're on the strip at Ashley Home Store.
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0: We've got the Mark Nichols Show coming up after 2 o'clock and the final hour of Dennis Walker over at your Ashley Furniture Home Store coming up between 2 and 3 this afternoon. Final look at the forecast here. Like I said, a real mixed bag here today, that is for sure. And we can expect temperatures dipping down to 3 degrees overnight tonight. On the way tomorrow, sunshine in the morning, a few clouds by the afternoon, and the winds will kick up a little bit, but nothing like the last few days. Pretty pleasant high tomorrow of 20 degrees. Even better for Friday, sunny and a high of 23. We're currently sitting at 17.
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0: And thanks to 3 days off for a lot of people, we got a weekend coming up again soon, don't we? Loverboy, one of their classics. Today, FM, the East Kootenays playlist. Good afternoon to you from the Mark Nichols Show. Of course, we have live reports from Dennis Walker, and we'll hear from that in real soon. But before that, we'll get to his cruiser report and then his report from the store.
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2: On a Wednesday afternoon here on the Mark Nichols Show, talking about high school rodeo, and most of those go to Alberta to compete, and that includes Kinley Rothwell.
3: I practice like once or twice a week and then have my rodeos on the weekend, but I like ride my horse every day to keep him in shape and keep him like moved out so he's not cooped up in the pen.
2: You've probably seen a lot of country doing this. Did you think you'd see so many different towns and different rodeos then?
3: I like the Nanton Arena, Panoka, and Claire's Home.
2: Were you at the Panoka Stampede?
3: No, I was not.
2: That's a big show.
3: Yeah, there's we have a Alberta Barrel Racing Association finals, which we have someone here in town that like helps out with it so we can all get qualified for that, and then it's in August every year, so I've been going to that for 2 years, so this year will be my third year.
2: A salute to high school rodeo and Kinley Rothwell, one of our very own competing over in Alberta. I'm Dennis Walker in the Mr. Tire Cranbrook Kia Community Cruiser.
0: Thanks very much, Dennis. Today, FM weather. Tonight, looking at cloudy conditions in 3, and then we really start to warm up with a nice weather tomorrow. For your Thursday, looking at 20 with sun. Friday, sunny 22, and by Saturday, sunshine 25. People will be out and enjoying, and wherever you go, make sure you take us along. 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
4: 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From the bottom of my heart.
2: We're at Ashley Home Store here today. You can see the tents outside, and you can pop down here and see us. And we haven't talked to Zach here since first thing this morning. Going okay behind the scenes?
5: Absolutely. It's been very busy, very hectic, very good.
2: Good. Lazy boys today.
5: We've got lots of them. We've been overstocked on them, actually. More than we would usually keep. We brought over a lot for the tent event, and we have all of them on sale at least 25% off.
2: And that's in the store as well, right?
5: Oh, yeah. We have a huge Lazy Boy section and a couple out in the tent as well.
2: We've been told that you're going to be swapping items in and out. When some go, you bring in some more from the warehouse, right?
5: Oh, yeah. We've got products locked and loaded, ready to come on over for us.
2: We were talking earlier the fact that it rained a little bit on the first day of the sale last year, and we're keeping to tradition. Sun's out, rain comes out, a little bit of both, right?
5: Oh, yeah. We're just used to it. It's expected at this point.
2: That's okay. Everything's well covered. Yep, oh, yeah. Under the tents?
5: Luckily it is. Those tents do a very good job.
2: You're up going till 5 o'clock tonight then?
5: Yes, we are. Absolutely.
2: Okay. And that's still 5 in each and every one of the days, or are you later on Friday then?
5: Well, we do 5:30, so you can even catch us a half hour after. We'll stick around for you.
2: On Friday?
5: Yep.
2: Okay, very good. As a 4-day sale, this is day one. We'll go right through two, and including Saturday. You can see us under the tents. The big white tents, you'll see us off the strip at Ashley Home Store.
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1: And a very good afternoon to you from the Mark Nichols Show. Looking forward to the forecast. 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And if it shows up in the wrong city, it's just on the right side there at the top. You can click on Cranbrook and find out everything there is that's going on. And there's a ton. Today FM weather for tonight, cloudy 3, tomorrow sunshine 20, yeah. Friday 22 sun, and Saturday will give you 25 and sunshine. Currently looking at 15.
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0: know, one thing we're obsessed with is playing the best music of all the time. These Kootenays playlist, work on that hard round the clock here. Thank you very much. One good song after another. More to come from that East Kootenays playlist. Hello from the Mark Nichols Show. And next hour, Runner's RV ICANN Pet of the Week information right here on Today FM. Race time. Let's get to it.
1: 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Jeff Burton and Kevin Harvick have been confirmed for the NASCAR Hall of Fame for 2027. They were chosen from a list of 10 candidates of the modern era category. The induction ceremony will be in January. That's Jeff Burton and Kevin Harvick. We again have a triple header this weekend, this time in Charlotte. Trucks race Friday, O'Reilly races Saturday, and the Coke 600 on Sunday, the longest race of the year. Catherine Legg is attempting the double this year, the Indy 500 in the morning, then the Coke 600 right afterwards. I'm Derek Corchega with the Today FM Hot Lap, powered by Mr. Tire.
0: Think of how fast things go. It's the Indy 500 weekend coming up, man. Today, I think weather for tonight, cloudy 3, tomorrow sunshine 20, 22 sun on Friday and Saturday, sunny 25. Right now, looking at 16 overcast conditions, and we do have rain on and off in our listening area today. Good afternoon.
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5: Right. 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
4: Okay, and some of the patio furniture is outside too then, Zach?
5: Absolutely, and we've got some inside too. 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
4: You've got a couple of Adirondack chairs here that are on for $399. They're nice.
5: They are really comfy. Actually, good support out of those chairs too.
4: If you want to check those out, you can, and when you're coming in the front door, this is after you go through the tent and you come in, you'll see we've got some outside furniture, and it looks like wicker brand too, or wicker anyway, not brand, but wicker.
5: Absolutely. You'd be surprised at some of the stuff that's actually meant to be outdoors. Looks like it's indoor furniture, but hey, it'll survive the weather.
4: Yeah, and we'll move it out for you. Can you deliver from here today? Or you've come down and buy, you have to set up a time then.
5: Oh yeah, we deliver all across the Kootenays. So basically anywhere you can name, we'll set up a time that works for you, and we'll work with our guys to make that happen.
4: Okay, good. We've got 4 days to do this. If you have a chance when you get off work today, or if you want to pop on down right now, we'd love to see you. 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Yep, look for the tents, and that's where you'll find Ashley Home Store.
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1: Good afternoon. I'm Lynn Gallant. Premier David Eby is set to meet with Prime Minister Mark Carney in Vancouver today. It comes after Alberta's pitch for a new pipeline to BC's coast moved a step forward last week. Alberta and Ottawa announced a deal Friday on carbon pricing and a timeline that could see construction on a pipeline begin by late 2027, though there's many steps before that happens. Eby said he wants more federal enthusiasm for BC.

0: as a bear, they should stay calm and do not run. Speak calmly and slowly back away. We are also advised not to approach, follow or take close-up photos and immediately report it to the BC Conservation Officer Service.
1: If you think your hometown water tastes better than everyone else's, Sparwood now has bragging rights. Sparwood is celebrating after winning Best of the Best in the medium-sized category at the BC and Yukon Tap Water Taste Test. The competition featured 11 water providers from across the region, with judges rating entries on taste, smell, appearance and overall quality. Officials say the award reflects the work that goes into delivering safe, clean, and apparently award-winning drinking water every day. Drivers in Kimberley should expect traffic delays this week as water main repairs begin on Highway 95A in front of the BC Ambulance Station. Until Friday, traffic will be reduced to a single-lane alternating flow through the work zone. Knighton Road and Jennings Avenue will have closures and restrictions in place, so motorists should expect delays and plan extra time to travel. The Muriel Baxter Dog Park will be temporarily closed during the day tomorrow and Friday. Cranbrook City staff will be planting new trees, and the dog park gates will be closed from 7:45 a.m. to 3:30 p.m. During the closure, dog owners can still utilize the Moria Park Dog Park. And contactless fare payment is now available on more than 30 transit systems across BC. Vista Radio provincial reporter Emily Javeski has more.
2: Riders can now tap a debit or credit card or use a mobile wallet to pay their fare in all BC transit systems that use the UMO app. BC Transit says riders would automatically get transfers and cap daily fares available in their system as long as the same card is used to tap each time. Riders who pay special fares, like youth or seniors, can continue to use the UMO app. A reloadable card or cash. Emily Joveski, Vista News.
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1: The Western Conference Final begins tonight as the Golden Knights take on the Avalanche in Denver. The first two games of the Walter Cup final between the Ottawa Charge and Montreal Victoire required overtime. The third game looked to be headed there too, until Ottawa forward Rebecca Leslie's game-winning goal came with just 56 seconds left on the clock. Montreal leads the best of five Walter Cup final series against Ottawa 2-1, and they have another chance to win a championship tonight in Game 4. Ben Rice hit a two-run homer that broke a fifth-inning tie, and the New York Yankees held off the Toronto Blue Jays 5-4 on a 90-degree Tuesday night in the Bronx. The Jays and Yankees are playing again at 5 this afternoon with a heat advisory still in effect in New York. The WNBA's Toronto Tempo were in Phoenix last night, where they beat the Mercury 98-90. And Marissa Russell led the way as Canada defeated Amsterdam in overtime to capture the 3-on-3 women's series title in Shanghai on Sunday. The Ottawa native scored 7 points in a 19-17 win at the Global Harbour to cap off a dominant tournament, earning the MVP honours. Russell led Canada's undefeated run with a tournament leading 33 points and 8 two-pointers across 5 games in her women's series debut. Canada's team also includes veterans Paige Crozon from Humboldt-Sask and Catherine Plouffe of Edmonton, along with rookie Tara Willick of Surrey, BC.
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1: In roads and weather, Cranbrook roads are clear, but with motorcycle season here, be sure to drive safely. Tonight is cloudy with a 40% chance of showers and risk of thunderstorm early this evening, with a low +3 and a risk of frost. Tomorrow will be sunny, becoming a mix of sun and cloud in the afternoon with a high 20. The night has cloudy periods and a low 9. Friday looks sunny, high 22, with a clear night and a low 8. Saturday will be sunny, high 25, with a clear night and a low 10. Sunday has increasing cloudiness, high 20, and a cloudy night with a low 7.
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0: 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Today, FM weather for tonight, looking at clouds 3, tomorrow sunshine 20, Friday sunny 22 and 25 with sunshine on Saturday. Currently cloudy conditions and wind, we have 14.
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0: Now, years and years ago, but a number one song there for Joan Osborne and One of Us. Today FM, East Kootenay's playlist, one great song after another. Take care as you drive today. You could hit heavy winds and a really heavy rain also, or not that at all. It could be sunny. It's one of those kind of days, huh? And right now it's time for the Runner's RV I Can Pet of the Week. But today we're not talking pets. We're talking about they're looking for a couple of things. I Can is searching for a treasurer and are always looking for volunteers as part of this week's Runner's RV I Can Pet of the Week. And what they're looking for is key responsibility for somebody who's a treasurer, financial oversight and basic bookkeeping, if we could help them with that, reporting to the board of directors, ensuring every dollar goes towards pet advocacy and care, also organized, detail-oriented and fiscal responsibility and passion for animal welfare in the community. And they also need other volunteers. So if you're interested in being a treasurer for ICANN or other volunteer work, you can get to it by going to ICANNBC.com. 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Today FM weather for tonight, cloudy 3, tomorrow sunshine 20, Friday sunny 22, and Saturday, it's going to be a busy one with people out enjoying lakes and golfing and driving around, sunny 25 for Saturday. Currently it's 13, it's gone down about 3 degrees in the last hour, and we do have rain coming down in Cranbrook.
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0: Today FM East Kootenays Playlist. Good afternoon from Mark Nichols, and we've got Jason in the studio. And Jason, we're talking half price deals. They can get to it right now.
1: They can go there right now. www.myhalfpricedealsnow.com. It's been a crazy busy first day of half price deals, and I don't know what to say other than obviously lots of people have found the site. They're taking advantage of the great deals, and we've been working the phones in the background, working on heavy ups, and people need to keep going back and checking the site throughout the afternoon and into tonight. Mark, we just secured another five heavy ups. I'm not even going to get into who they are. They're not on the site yet. We're working on it, but it is a good day. It is going very, very, very well, and there's still a ton of amazing deals on there.
0: And as we've always said, it's good for you advertisers, it's good for you listeners, and it's good for the radio station. Three-way win, as I say.
1: Yeah, it is. It is. The way it works, you know, real quickly is the businesses participate. They get some free publicity for being on our site and us ad-libbing them on air, like Peak Family Dental Center, who I just see there right now. And, you know, Mark, you can pick out a couple you want to mention as well. And then basically whatever they sell, they get full retail value in advertising with us on the radio. So it's a trade for advertising and vouchers kind of program. We keep the revenue that we get, the 50% of retail value. That's our return on investment. And the consumer gets the deal and gets to try out a local business or visit a local business that's a favorite of theirs.
0: And it works. For example, if you need a stud finder, right? 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
1: 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The list goes on and on and on with the deals that we have in HPD.
0: And one thing we want to tell you about, your credit card does have to be perfect, though. We can't have any problems with the credit card with numbers or wrong addresses, that kind of thing.
1: Yeah, it's just having your details correct, right? So making sure that your credit card has the correct number. And the biggest thing, honestly, that people miss, two small things. One, make sure your statement address matches your home address. Yeah. That is critical. The system is smart. It knows that. And also, two, sometimes the province goes missing. And make sure BC or Alberta or wherever you're from is listed there, because you don't know how many times people have been just kind of hitting the pay button and it doesn't go through because they've missed BC. And I know it sounds crazy, but it happens.
0: It really, really does. And the question's always, when does this go till now? Friday?
1: Friday at noon. And if you're picking up items, it is important to read the fine print. Lots of folks are, which is great. They're paying attention to what we're talking about. If you see that it says pick up the voucher or item here, that means we have it at Today FM Studios. We will mail out your vouchers. Not a problem at all. Just email me your information and that you want to do that with your mailing address. I don't have your mailing address, folks. We don't get all your personal information. And if it doesn't say anything, then of course you can go directly to the business to redeem it. And we will be available for pickup in person if you want to do that starting Friday at 2 o'clock.
0: Well, that's excellent. So where do they go, Jason, to get in on it?
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0: Thank you, Jason. Today FM weather, looking at tonight, cloudy 3, tomorrow sunny 20, Friday sunny 22, and sunshine 25 for Saturday. And currently we're looking at 13, and depending on where you are, you could be hitting sun, a mix of sun and cloud, or heavy rains and wind, the whole thing this afternoon in various parts of the listening area. Good afternoon from Mark Nichols.
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1: Good afternoon. I'm Lynn Gallant. Premier David Eby is set to meet with Prime Minister Mark Carney in Vancouver today. It comes after Alberta's pitch for a new pipeline to BC's coast moved a step forward last week. Alberta and Ottawa announced a deal Friday on carbon pricing and a timeline that could see construction on a pipeline begin by late 2027, though there's many steps before that happens. Eby said he wants more federal enthusiasm for BC projects that are shovel-ready.
2: The message I have for the Prime Minister is a pretty straightforward one. British Columbia backs Canada, and we need Ottawa to back British Columbia.
1: There is still no proponent or confirmed route for any new pipeline project. Trail users near Invermere are being asked to use extra caution after a mother grizzly and her cubs were spotted near the Mark and McPhail Westside Legacy Trail. Kate Brown has more.
3: The bears were seen about 5 kilometres from the north parking lot near the Invermere end. Officials say to hike in groups, make noise, carry bear spray and keep children and pets close. If anyone encounters a bear, they should stay calm and do not run. Speak calmly and slowly back away. We are also advised not to approach, follow or take close-up photos and immediately report it to the BC Conservation Officer Service.
1: If you think your hometown water tastes better than everyone else's, Sparwood now has bragging rights. Sparwood is celebrating after winning Best of the Best in the medium-sized category at the BC and Yukon Tap Water Taste Test. The competition featured 11 water providers from across the region, with judges rating entries on taste, smell, appearance, and overall quality. Officials say the award reflects the work that goes into delivering safe, clean, and apparently award-winning drinking water every day. Drivers in Kimberley should expect traffic delays this week as water main repairs begin on Highway 95A in front of the BC Ambulance Station. Until Friday, traffic will be reduced to a single-lane alternating flow through the work zone. Knighton Road and Jennings Avenue will have closures and restrictions in place, so motorists should expect delays and plan extra time to travel. The Muriel Baxter Dog Park will be temporarily closed during the day tomorrow and Friday. Cranbrook City staff will be planting new trees and the dog park gates will be closed from 7:45 a.m. to 3:30 p.m. During the closure, dog owners can still utilize the Moria Park Dog Park. And contactless fare payment is now available on more than 30 transit systems across BC. Vista Radio provincial reporter Emily Javeski has more.
4: Riders can now tap a debit or credit card or use a mobile wallet to pay their fare in all BC transit systems that use the UMO app. BC Transit says riders would automatically get transfers and cap daily fares available in their system as long as the same card is used to tap each time. Riders who pay special fares, like youth or seniors, can continue to use the UMO app. A reloadable card or cash. Emily Joveski, Vista News.
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0: Rebecca Leslie's game-winning goal came with just 56 seconds left on the clock. Montreal leads the best-of-five Walter Cup final series against Ottawa 2-1, and they have another chance to win a championship tonight in Game 4. Ben Rice hit a two-run homer that broke a fifth-inning tie, and the New York Yankees held off the Toronto Blue Jays 5-4 on a 90-degree Tuesday night in the Bronx. The Jays and Yankees are playing again at 5 this afternoon with a heat advisory still in effect in New York. The WNBA's Toronto Tempo were in Phoenix last night, where they beat the Mercury 98-90. And Marissa Russell led the way as Canada defeated Amsterdam in overtime to capture the 3-on-3 women's series title in Shanghai on Sunday. The Ottawa native scored 7 points in a 19-17 win at the Global Harbour to cap off a dominant tournament, earning the MVP honors. Russell led Canada's undefeated run with a tournament-leading 33 points and 8 two-pointers across 5 games in her women's series debut. Canada's team also includes veterans Paige Crozon from Humboldt-Sask and Catherine Plouffe of Edmonton, along with rookie Tara Willick of Surrey, BC.
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0: In Roads and Weather, Cranbrook roads are clear, but with motorcycle season here, be sure to drive safely. Tonight is cloudy with a 40% chance of showers and risk of thunderstorm early this evening with a low +3 and a risk of frost. Tomorrow will be sunny, becoming a mix of sun and cloud in the afternoon with a high 20. The night has cloudy periods and a low 9. Friday looks sunny, high 22, with a clear night and a low 8. Saturday will be sunny, high 25, with a clear night and a low 10. Sunday has increasing cloudiness, high 20, and a cloudy night with a low 7.
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0: Roses, huh? Guns N' Roses, Sweet Child of Mine on the Mark Nichols Show. Today FM, East Kootenay's playlist. And I remember that well because I was lucky enough way back in the 90s working for a radio station who presented GNR. And you know who the warm-up was in the 90s for GNR, at least at the show that I was at? Brian May from Queen was on his own. Not with Queen anymore, but he was doing all the Queen songs. Brian May, wow. Right now, let's get to Dennis and then your full forecast.
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2: On a Wednesday afternoon here on the Mark Nichols Show, talking about high school rodeo, and most of those go to Alberta to compete, and that includes Kinley Rothwell.
3: I practice like once or twice a week and then have my rodeos on the weekend, but I like ride my horse every day to keep him in shape and keep him like moved out so he's not cooped up in the pen.
2: You've probably seen a lot of country doing this. Did you think you'd see so many different towns and different rodeos then?
3: I like the Nanton Arena, Panoka, and Claire's home.
2: Were you at the Panoka Stampede?
3: No, I was not.
2: That's a big show.
3: Yeah, there's we have a Alberta Barrel Racing Association finals, which we have someone here in town that like helps out with it so we can all get qualified for that. And then it's in August every year, so I've been going to that for 2 years, so this year will be my third year.
2: A salute to high school rodeo and Kinley Rothwell, one of our very own, competing over in Alberta. I'm Dennis Walker in the Mr. Tire Cranbrook Kia Community Cruiser.
0: Thank you, Dennis, and catch him every morning at 6 for the breakfast show where he gives you all the information on what's happening to the roads and weather. He's totally on that every morning right here for you. Today FM weather for tonight, cloudy 3, tomorrow sunshine 20, Friday sunny 22, and Saturday and Sunday looking terrific. Saturday sunny 25, essentially the same for Sunday. And currently we have 14, a mix of sun and cloud and heavy winds in the listening area. And it's half price deal day. 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

0: 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Good afternoon from the Mark Nichols Show. And about a month ago, we announced that they had the giant pumpkin seeds available at Top Crop. Well, congratulations for getting your giant pumpkin seeds from Top Crop Garden, Farm, and Pet. They are now sold out. That means this year's contest is officially on. Who will grow the biggest pumpkin? Bragging rights are on the line. And a big thank you to Danny Dilth's Farms giving us those the best seeds they got from Nova Scotia for giant pumpkins. And also for Top Crop for putting on such a great event. Keep on growing. And then in the fall, we get the big winners and the big contest and have the fun at Top Crop. Today, FM weather for tonight, cloudy 3. Tomorrow, looking at sunshine 20. Then we're into Friday already, sunshine 22. And your weekend looking terrific, sunshine 25. Currently, it's 14 cloudy conditions and it is windy. Good afternoon.
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0: Little truth and tongue-in-cheek all mixed together on that well-formulated song, and a biggie, of course, for Nickelback and Rockstar. Today FM, the East Kootenays playlist, sailing through May the 20th afternoon, soon to be evening. And this is the 21st week of 2026. And a reminder, a few weeks from now, the Cranbrook Downtown Business Association invites you to join them downtown Cranbrook for Downtown in Bloom. And that's going to be on Friday, June 5th and Saturday the 6th. Event hours are from 10 in the morning till 5. Pick up a Bloom stamp card and collect stamps as you visit the 20-plus participating businesses, and no purchases necessary. 5 stamps will get you 1 entry into a prize draw. 10 stamps get you 3 entries into a prize draw. Again, that's happening downtown in Bloom, Friday, June 5th, and Saturday, the 6th in Cranbrook. Today FM weather for tonight, cloudy 3, tomorrow sunshine 20, Friday looking at 22 with sun, and Saturday sunny 25. Currently, we're at 14, cloudy conditions, and we do have a windy day. 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

0: With roads and weather together.
1: In roads and weather, Cranbrook roads are clear, but with motorcycle season here, be sure to drive safely. Tonight is cloudy with a 40% chance of showers and risk of thunderstorm early this evening, with a low +3 and a risk of frost. Tomorrow will be sunny, becoming a mix of sun and cloud in the afternoon with a high 20. The night has cloudy periods and a low 9. Friday looks sunny, high 22, with a clear night and a low 8. Saturday will be sunny, high 25, with a clear night and a low 10. Sunday has increasing cloudiness, high 20, and a cloudy night with a low 7.
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0: Preston Pablo and Cuz I Do. Good evening. Today, FM, the East Kootenays playlist. A lot of people driving home right now on this Wednesday, May 20th. As we said, this is the 21st week of 2026, almost halfway through. Unreal, huh? And, of course, the huge day. Half-price deals began at 10 o'clock this morning, and it's been one big day, and they should go to half-price deals right now. We have Jason here, right, Jason?
1: They can go there right now, www.myhalfpricedealsnow.com. It's been a crazy busy first day of half-price deals, and obviously lots of people have found the site. They're taking advantage of the great deals, and we've been working the phones in the background, working on heavy ups, and people need to keep going back and checking the site tonight. Mark, we just secured another five heavy ups, but it is a good day. It is going very, very, very well, and there's still a ton of amazing deals on there.
0: And as we've always said, it's good for you advertisers, it's good for you listeners, and it's good for the radio station. Three-way win, as I say.
1: Yeah, it is. It is. The way it works, you know, real quickly is the businesses participate. They get some free publicity for being on our site and us ad-libbing them on air, like Peak Family Dental Center, who I just see there right now. And, you know, Mark, you can pick out a couple you want to mention as well. And then basically whatever they sell, they get full retail value in advertising with us on the radio. So it's a trade for advertising and vouchers kind of program. We keep the revenue that we get, the 50% of retail value. That's our return on investment. And the consumer gets the deal and gets to try out a local business or visit a local business that's a favorite of theirs.
0: And it works. For example, if you need a stud finder, right? 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
1: 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Next Adventure Home Inspections. The list goes on and on and on with the deals that we have in HPD.
0: And one thing we want to tell you about, your credit card does have to be perfect, though. We can't have any problems with the credit card, with numbers or wrong addresses, that kind of thing.
1: Yeah, it's just having your details correct, right? So making sure that your credit card has the correct number. And the biggest thing, honestly, that people miss, two small things. One, make sure your statement address matches your home address. Yeah. That is critical. The system is smart. It knows that. And also, two, sometimes the province goes missing. And make sure BC or Alberta or wherever you're from is listed there, because I don't know how many times people have been just kind of hitting the pay button and it doesn't go through because they've missed BC. And I know it sounds crazy, but it happens.
0: It really, really does. And the question's always, when does this go till now? Friday?
1: Friday at noon. And if you're picking up items, it is important to read the fine print. Lots of folks are, which is great. They're paying attention to what we're talking about. If you see that it says pick up the voucher or item here, that means we have it at Today FM Studios. We will mail out your vouchers. Not a problem at all. Just email me your information and that you want to do that with your mailing address. I don't have your mailing address, folks. We don't get all your personal information. And if it doesn't say anything, then of course you can go directly to the business to redeem it. And we will be available for pickup in person if you want to do that starting Friday at 2 o'clock.
0: Well, that's excellent. So where do they go, Jason, to get in on it?
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0: Thank you very much, Jason. Today, FM weather for tonight, looking at cloudy conditions in 3. Tomorrow, sunny 20. Friday, sunny 22. And Saturday, sunshine 25. Right now, it's your Half Price Deals radio station. We're looking at 14 and cloudy skies and wind.
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0: great song and not a long one. 1 minute, 56 seconds. 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A very good afternoon to you, Today FM. And we're going to have the record highs and record lows shortly for you on Today FM. Tonight, looking at clouds 3, tomorrow sunny 20, Friday sunshine 22, and Saturday sunny 25. Currently looking at 11. It's really gone down. It was around 16 when I first got in here a few hours ago. But 11, cloudy skies and rain in the listening area. Record highs and record lows. We go to 1985 when we had the record high was 26.1. The coldest Minus 0.3, so just 0.3 was the coldest. Most rain was in 1971 when we had 14 millimeters. The most snow, zero. Didn't have any on this date.
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0: I always think of how well AC/DC does with their music, man. They're good too. AC/DC's Thunderstruck. 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We call it the East Kootenays playlist. 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Today, I have weather for tonight. Cloudy 3. Tomorrow, sunshine 20. Friday, 22 with sun. And Saturday, sunny 25. Currently, rain coming down in Cranbrook, 11. Good evening from the Mark Nichols Show.
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1: Good afternoon. I'm Lynn Gallant. Premier David Eby is set to meet with Prime Minister Mark Carney in Vancouver today. It comes after Alberta's pitch for a new pipeline to BC's coast moved a step forward last week. Alberta and Ottawa announced a deal Friday on carbon pricing and a timeline that could see construction on a pipeline begin by late 2027, though there's many steps before that happens. Eby said he wants more federal enthusiasm for BC projects that are shovel-ready.
2: The message I have for the Prime Minister is a pretty straightforward one. British Columbia backs Canada, and we need Ottawa to back British Columbia.
1: There is still no proponent or confirmed route for any new pipeline project. Trail users near Invermere are being asked to use extra caution after a mother grizzly and her cubs were spotted near the Mark and McPhail Westside Legacy Trail. Kate Brown has more.
3: The bears were seen about 5 kilometres from the north parking lot near the Invermere end. Officials say to hike in groups, make noise, carry bear spray and keep children and pets close. If anyone encounters a bear, they should stay calm and do not run. Speak calmly and slowly back away. We are also advised not to approach, follow or take close-up photos and immediately report it to the BC Conservation Officer Service.
1: If you think your hometown water tastes better than everyone else's, Sparwood now has bragging rights. Sparwood is celebrating after winning Best of the Best in the medium-sized category at the BC and Yukon Tap Water Taste Test. The competition featured 11 water providers from across the region, with judges rating entries on taste, smell, appearance and overall quality. Officials say the award reflects the work that goes into delivering safe, clean, and apparently award-winning drinking water every day. Drivers in Kimberley should expect traffic delays this week as water main repairs begin on Highway 95A in front of the BC Ambulance Station. Until Friday, traffic will be reduced to a single-lane alternating flow through the work zone. Knighton Road and Jennings Avenue will have closures and restrictions in place, so motorists should expect delays and plan extra time to travel. The Muriel Baxter Dog Park will be temporarily closed during the day tomorrow and Friday. Cranbrook City staff will be planting new trees and the dog park gates will be closed from 7:45 a.m. to 3:30 p.m. During the closure, dog owners can still utilize the Moria Park Dog Park. And contactless fare payment is now available on more than 30 transit systems across BC. Vista Radio provincial reporter Emily Javeski has more.
4: 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Riders who pay special fares, like youth or seniors, can continue to use the UMO app. A reloadable card or cash. 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